0: hear somebody else's voice. Just about to get on the bus here. 87RED.
1: All right. Well, hey, nice to hear you out there. Hey, New Ham. I just saw your QRZ page there. We've got a Simplex Net coming up tonight, 8 p.m. If you're back home by chance at 8 p.m., 146.560 Simplex Net and PSRG hosting the 9 o'clock net tonight, of course. So there you go. Come on in and say hello. You're sounding good.
0: Able to get out from home. I'm up in Everett now and not getting much signal right now.
1: All right, well, you're coming in real good to the repeater, so no problem there. All right, well, hey, you take care. Good to hear your voice there. All right, KB7RED, KI7RMU.

Okay, thanks again. I got to jump on the bus here. Keith, doing the RAD out. All right, take care. KI-7, arm you.

Kilo Juliet 7 Golf Kilo X-ray on top of Denny All Hill, 2,000 feet in central western Washington. Over.

0: This is Victor Echo 7 Lima Charlie Golf. Over. Secure. This is Victor Echo 7 Lima Charlie Golf. Coming via radio from Vancouver, Canada. If anybody can give me a control, please give it to me now. Over. Secure. This is Victor Echo 7 Lima Charlie Golf. Over.
1: VE7LCG, this is Jack, KI7RMU, how are you, Daniel?
0: Very well, Jack, thank you for the control. I see that I entered via back receiver, and I wanted to do my test before buttering the net. So I understand you can hear me very well, as I can also hear you with 5-9, over.
1: Yeah, you're coming in fine. Just the tiniest bit of noise, but no big deal.
0: Thank you very much. I am happy. Everything is okay here via radio both ways. This is Victor Echo 7 Lima Charlie Golf. All the best to you and everybody listening to us. Victor Echo 7 Lima Charlie Golf 73. Bye-bye.
1: All right, yeah, if we get a chance to check in tonight on the 9 o'clock net, we'll be listening for you, VE7LCG, KI7RMU, 73, Daniel.

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0: KI7RMU, thank you so much, Jack. 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

QFT, the Puget Sound Repeater Group. 9 o'clock net. 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From Capitol Hill, Seattle, this is WW7PSR. 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

0: Good evening. It's time for the 9 ESRG social night for Saturday, August 15th. I'm Bill, K7WFB. This is a directed social net that happens on the WW7 PSR 2-meter repeater, which is located on Capitol Hill in Seattle and operated by the Puget Sound Repeater Group. The repeater operates at a frequency of 146.96 with a negative offset and a PL tone of 103.5. All licensed hands and new licensees just getting started are welcome to join. If you had third-party traffic, we'd like to hear from them, too. We encourage you to press that button, tell us a little bit about yourself, your radio project, or just about anything else. As always, please limit your reports to 3 minutes so we can get as many stations in as possible. This is also when the repeater times out. When you're finished with your report, please end with your call sign. That'll keep the FCC happy. We'll be compiling lists of stations that would like to check in, and then we'll ask for your reports. If you'd like to check in only, just let us know you'll be in and out, also known as an IO. Again, this is Bill, Kilo 7 Whiskey, Foxtrot Bravo. Let's get the net started. Please come ahead now with your call sign and name.
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0: Let's see, I got Wit and I got Ann on that first shot, numbers 1 and 2. Who's next?
3: November India 7 Lima, Jason.
0: Jason, we've got you down. Who's next?
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0: Graham, we've got you on the list. Who's next?
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0: Sean, we've got you down, and let's see, we've got one more slot this round. Who's that going to be? Call sign and name.
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0: Jeff, we've got you as the closer for this round. Top of the list, WIT, N7WIT. How's it going tonight?
1: Well, good evening, Bill, and good evening to everyone on the net. November 7, Whiskey India Tango, WIT up in Lake Stevens, where it's a nice night tonight. I was going to complain, but there's no point of that. I will just say that the tower project that I was so excited about and spoke about is no more. As the HOA had responded to me about 36 days into the request. So I'm disappointed, but I built a dipole and threw it up in the attic today, and it's working just fine. So for now, that'll tide me over until I do move, because I do not like the HOA having that much control over me, telling me what I can and cannot do. Even if it's something minor, I'm not going to go through people like this to ask if I can do something to my home. It's ridiculous. So I'm going to move. That is the end of that. So with that, I hope everyone has a wonderful night. Stay safe, and we'll talk again soon. Bill, thanks for everything you do. Oh, and you'll want to know that the reason that the antenna cannot be put up is for community standards. It does not meet community standards. Isn't that a nice excuse? Anyway, I hope everyone has a wonderful night. November 7, Whiskey Indian Tango. Back to you, Bill.
0: Oh, Whit, I'm so sorry. You were so hopeful there. I'm sorry that didn't come to be. HOAs are like that. A lot of people complain. But you got the attic dipole up, so that's a good thing. Attics are very useful things. I have my 2-meter VHF and UHF dipole in my attic, and it's nice. No weather problems, no nothing. Just sits there and gets out. So you could be pretty happy. I do want to mention, you know, other people may know a lot more about this, but there was proposed legislation in Congress for putting ham radio on a par with TV dish antennas and making them okay anywhere. But Congress isn't doing much, so I guess that isn't happening. All right, sorry. appreciate your reporting back to us. We're interested in this stuff. Thanks so much, Fred. Let's move on and talk to Ann, K-A-N-I-E-H-G. Ann, how's it going tonight?
2: Well, good evening to Bill and to Bennett. This is K-A-N-I-E-H-G. I want somebody to explain to me why I feel compelled to write sailing stories, in fact, in spite of the fact that I have never set foot on a sailboat. And this would be fine if I was writing some vague little thing like people going on a cruise or something, but no, I have to write about competitors in a race. And I can write about, you know, competitive sports and races in general, because goodness knows my mother threw enough of them at me when I was a kid, and I've run and lost so many races, it's disgusting. But anyway, my editor, my beloved and much esteemed sailing consultant who lived aboard her boat for a year has gotten the major cootie out of my story, and I think we can make it work, and it's not going to destroy the story. And interestingly enough, it was the cootie I felt most uncomfortable with. So, or it was the place I felt most uncomfortable with. So that was good, and I had a fabulous gig last night. I got to play lots of pieces that I knew and loved, and people enjoyed it. And tomorrow I get to go to a harp meeting and play some more stuff and work on editing my other stories in the Fire Age so that I can finally complete that manuscript and get it, find the next place for it to go. And other than that, not a lot happening. But yeah, I'm going to figure out if I can find somebody who will let me on his or her sailboat for long enough to figure out how all this stuff feels, and etc. That way it would make it much easier for me to describe and imagine. Anyway, that's about all. 73-33-88 to all of you. Thanks, Bill, for running the net. Thanks to all of you for listening to me prattle on. You're all great. And this is KA9EHV, back to net.
0: Well, Ann, yeah, that is interesting that you chose at least to write a sailing story, a racing story, yet. I mean, that's about as technical as you can get. I mean, don't they tell you write what you know? You've deliberately chosen to write what you don't know. But I guess you like a challenge. So it sounds like you have some support there from your friend. I guess getting out at least on a sailboat just to get the feel of it would give you a leg up. That's a tough one. Thanks for letting us know about that, Ann. Very interesting. Let's move on now and talk to Jason, NI7L. Jason, what's cooking?
5: Good evening, Bill, and everybody else out there on the net. This is November India 7 Lima. Jason, at work as usual, except for last night that I had off, and I was actually able to get some sleep. Yay. Not a whole lot going on tonight. It is absolutely beautiful out here. I'm still in T-shirt and shorts. I haven't put the hoodie on yet. It's not cold enough. But, I'm going to make it a short kind of work night tomorrow. Going to take my son, Pat, to his first little ham fest down there, wherever it may be. I can't remember what town. I think it's Edmonds, maybe. I don't know. But, yeah, we're going to be out there, maybe see some of you out there. And I'm going to figure out if I can find something to kind of irk the wife a little bit. She says I have too much, but we never have enough. Other than that, fun HOA story since that came up. I kind of had a similar situation in my HOA. They also said no, but it's okay to have the DirecTV stub, what the satellite goes on, hanging off the side of the house for the last 3.5 years. They're okay with that, but I got the same answer, community standards. But it is what it is. This is November India 7 Lima. Back to you, Bill, 7-3.
0: Well, thank you, Jason, NI7L, K7WFB. It is what it is, and it is a lovely night. I just saw a bit of a very pretty red sunset, although I suspect maybe that might be a little high-level smoke or something, but it was pretty out there. And good luck, I guess you're taking Pat, your son Pat, to that ham fest to tempt him down into the wicked ways of amateur radio, I suppose. Good luck to you. Hope it works. I spent some time this week trying to tempt a friend who's a bit of a techie into ham radio. Didn't take it all. Wasn't interested. He listened to a bunch of our nets, and he just didn't want any part of us. Oh, well, we're rejects, but we love each other. Let's move on now and talk to Graham, KM7GSG. Come ahead.
4: Thank you. And, yeah, my hat is off to, well, radio waves for, I forgot, forgot the name, but dealing with the HOA, haven't personally had to deal with that, but they could have at least been more timely rather than saying 30 days and then, you know, taking almost an extra week to come up with their decision. And, you know, I can't say I blame them for moving, but I would probably put, you know, a beam or a disc cone in the attic. So, other than that, yeah, I'm looking forward to the swap meet tomorrow in Edmonds Woodley High School. I'm going to break here. I had some personal experience that, yeah, it's kind of interesting. I mean, I've got the SDS, the Uniden SDS scanner we picked up, digital as well as analog, and it's great. You know, I'll be able to, you know, pull in the digital repeaters as well as, you know, police, fire, and ambulance. And there's this software that you're supposed to download, Sentinel. Okay, so I go to Uniden's website for support, and there's a link there. I click on that, it downloads, I run the software, and it connects me to some website called .net. Okay, where's Sentinel? So I'm just wondering, am I doing something wrong, or are they, you know, trying to pull the wool over my eyes? Not sure on that. I also did the SimplexNet, and Jeff can, Jeff comes in Charlie Mike 5, and I come in the same way with my bowel fangs. So that was good, but I could barely hear the others. There were a few in Kirkland that I could hear, one in Linwood, but I could not hear the individual out on the peninsula, Lake Quinault. That is something for 50 watts. So, other than that, I just want to say thanks for doing the test. 73 to everybody. Kilo Mike 7, Gulf Sierra Gulf.
0: KM7GSG, K7WFD. Well, that's, I mean, I guess what you were saying, or implying at least, is you couldn't hear Lake Quinault, but others could. I can't imagine getting a VHF signal, simplex. Let me go back to you, Graham. Were you saying that a Lake Quinault station checked in on simplex?
4: That's what I heard, at least. So, I mean, Jeff can corroborate. I believe he also is checking in on the this one round. But that's impressive. I mean, I couldn't hear it, but of course he has a much better antenna. Again, I'm just on this valve thing with the tri-band whip. So, yeah. Could be a number of factors. I could be in a shadow. But, yeah, Lake Quinault, that is impressive. Kilo Mike 7, Gulf Sierra. Oh, if I can say it right, Kilo Mike 7, Gulf Sierra Gulf. Thank you.
0: Well, thanks thanks for bringing that to our attention. I'm sure somebody else on the net tonight was on the Simplex net. I'd love to hear more about that. I guess, you know, from Lake Quinault, if somebody was really high and had 50 watts.

0: number of factors. I could be in a shadow, but yeah, Lake Quinault, that is impressive. Kilo Mike 7 Golf Sierra. Oh, if I can say it right, Kilo Mike 7 Golf Sierra Golf. Thank you.
1: Well, thanks for bringing that to our attention. I'm sure somebody else on the net tonight was on the Simplex net. I'd love to hear more about that. I guess, you know, from Lake Quinault, if somebody was really high and had 50 watts, and maybe Dan at his altitude could pick him up. I want to hear about that. That's pretty good. Let's move on and talk to Sean, KJ7EXM. Come ahead, Sean.
2: Well, hello there, one and all. Wow, I'm surprised. I'm actually back on the main base now because I rearranged some stuff around here again, and I had to because I didn't like where all the wires were sitting. So, yeah. Re-finagled them all. Untangled a couple of them. I didn't realize were still tangled. What else? Oh, yeah. After rehooking everything back up, I decided that, yeah, I like the way I've got it now, and I'm able to hear on it and everything, so that's good. And, of course, then I tried to get the extension clips off of the one piece of shelving where I put them. I cannot get them off. I got them on. I can't get them off. Wow. Anyway, besides that, now it's a... instead of a 5-shelf system, I have it 3-2. So each of them are sitting in per end and happy that way. So, hey, if I can't get connectors off one way, I might as well do it that way. That's two HOAs. I've heard different things about them. Some good, some bad. And, well, you know, they may be there for a reason, but some have a little overreach. Well, that's just my personal opinion, but, you know, if communication goes down for some reason with phones and landlines, how are you going to get out? Well, it's ham operators. So, I don't know what they're thinking there, but, yeah. Anyway, I'll just leave it at that. Everybody has their multiple opinions of HOAs, but mine is, yeah, I'm not sure I like them. Anyway, but otherwise, I'm doing good, staying out of mischief, and having a good time, although it is warm. KJ7EXM, back to net.
1: KJ7EXM, K7WFB. Well, thank you, Sean, for your opinions on HOAs, which I think a lot of hams share, because it's a real irksome thing with, you know, like what was it, Graham said about the dish antenna stuff sitting there. They don't have any problem with it at all. Very annoying. And I'm glad you're getting your station untangled, I guess. Yeah. Let's go see how tangled up Jeff is with his squirrels this week. Jeff, AB6MB, come in.
3: Hello, Bill, and thank you very much for doing the net. Oh, the squirrels are doing good. They had a great time today eating the nuts and peanuts I put out for them, and I heard them barking at each other from the trees, and they always make this weird barking noise when they're getting up there. One's in one tree, one's in another, and they're chattering at each other. And not chittering, but it's literally like almost like barking. And actually, one time I had them on the tree outside of my patio, and one was on one side of the trunk hanging, the other was on the other side of the trunk hanging, and they're going back and forth with each other and barking and chittering and stuff at each other. So, interesting little critters. Yeah, it's something interesting today. On the Papa system, they had a discussion tonight about books and the difference between books and movies. You know, but the one thing I brought up was that I started reading Dracula, the actual book Dracula. And the biggest thing I found in it was that he doesn't turn into a bat in the book. And I was really disappointed, because that's something that, you know, Dracula is known for, you know, turning into a bat. So, anyway, people were kind of caught, you know, flat-footed by that. But anyway, so there's just a bunch of discussions of movies and that. And I'm monitoring

0: the local of a fire department right now. So you're hearing that in the background. And today we're pretty much watching train videos. And, it's really interesting about the amount of engines they're using on the front. They have some in the middle, some in the back, and some of the train lengths are about 2 miles long at the longest, which is pretty amazing. And in the history and all that, so it's kind of always like trains. I just started watching the videos on YouTube. So with that, I'll turn it back to you, Bill, AV6MB.
1: Train videos, that sounds like a lot of fun. It brings to mind an old movie about, who's it, Burt Lancaster is he's French. He's in the French Resistance, and they're trying to get some artworks out of Paris, I think, and they're fooling everybody. It's actually based on a true story. It's gussied up a lot for the movies, but how the French Resistance fooled the Nazis getting this train out. And it's just wonderful because it was filmed, I don't know, in the 60s, I guess, with all this ancient French railroad equipment, so these really cool old engines. And it also includes a fantastic train collision. Jeff, have you ever come across that movie? Do you know the one I mean?
0: I'm sorry, I've never heard of it, actually. Back to you, AV6MB.
1: I'll try and find it one of these days. If you like trains, it is definitely good. The other one like that is, the other one that's very cool, with another wonderful collision, is that famous one, is it Buster Keaton did The General? It's a Civil War thing, and the locomotive was called The General, and there's this wonderful scene toward the end where they actually basically have this engine going over a trestle, and either it blows up or this collision, I forget what, but they actually have this real engine falling down like 50 feet into this gorge. That's the one I remember, The General. It's not a movie, but it's really fun. Anyway, blah, blah, blah, that's the way we go. You're listening to me blathering on the 9 p.m. PSRG social net. My name is Bill, K7WFD. That takes care of round one, so we're just going to have another one. Let's go right into round two. Come ahead, call sign and name.
2: 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Victor, Alec.
1: Let's see, I heard Randy very clearly there, N7CJE, and there was someone doubling with him. 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
2: Kilo, Foxtrot 7, Alpha, Zulu, Victor, Alec.
1: Alec, we've got you, number two. Come in, let's see, next one, call sign and name.
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8: 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In case you don't see him, I'm in the hospital.

0: 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Bill, are you still there?
1: I am here, Jack. What am I doing wrong? Hold on just a second. I'm getting out. I think I just wasn't pushing the PTT well enough. Jack, what's the last thing you heard me say?
0: Well, I was just logging the stations. I heard Mike and 7URH. I heard a KM7 station. Don't know what the rest of that call sign was. Dean keyed up. Got Dean. Got Ryan without a call sign because Mike keyed up. KK6ULC. Back to you.
1: Very good, Jack. I think I just wasn't making good contact on my PTT. So I'm up with you, and then the only thing I'm missing is the KM7 call. Call sign and name for that KM7 station. Come ahead.
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1: KM7 HHA, Kate. Very good, thank you. Okay, let me just sort of number this and see where we are. I think we're doing okay. Yeah, I think that was just my fault. I just didn't have the PTT clicked. So let's go up, let's go up to the top of the list and talk to Randy, N7CJE. Come ahead.
3: Good evening, N7CJE down here in the wilds of Des Moines, just above Redondo, and hope everybody else is having a great day. Yeah, it was beautiful out there. Got a bunch of work done around the house and stuff I've been attacking. Other than that, it kind of beat me up. So, quick answer there. The movie you're looking for is The Train, 1964, directed by John Frankenheimer, and starring Burt Lancaster, Paul Scofield, and I can't think of the woman's name. Yeah, I've always thought that was an excellent movie, and I did enjoy it. A zillion years ago and just recently. Anyway, and another question. Somebody had something about living aboard on a sailboat. Well, I did that for about 14 years. I lived on my 30-foot sailboat, and I'm getting bigger. Young son, 43, I got that one. So not to mention all these ships I was stationed on and moved around, but I was here at Chilshoal Marina for quite a while. And that was back in the 80s, early 90s, and I ended up transferring down to South Florida. So what a change that was. Anywho, that's what I got going today, all sorts of fun things. And I'm happy to know that I have a single-family house here. I don't have any problem with HOAs, and I've already discussed my tower project, which is going up pretty soon, with the city, and they went, we don't care. So, hunky-dory, I'm planning a 55-foot tower here in the next few weeks. All right, you guys have a good one. Enjoy tomorrow. N7CJE.
1: N7CJE, K7WFE. Thank you, Randy, for getting that name of that that movie, The Train, and thank you, Jack, also, for spotting that. Appreciate that. And, no HOAs. Get that 55-foot tower. That sort of makes up for all the people who don't have an HOA. Oh, I wanted to mention, too, I've forgotten the name of the fellow who was, got that turned in. Oh, that was Witt, I guess. I hope everybody knows that PSRG has a remote station that you check into by computer. It's very easy to sign up for, and it's a real resource. I've used it on occasion over the years. It's an ICOM 7300, and the computer program that we have it hooked up to gives you pretty full access to all of its very sophisticated features. And it has a nice high dipole. I've worked a lot of stations on there, some good DX too. So if you're frustrated by your lack of antenna, the reason we put that up for you is exactly this, that so many people, particularly in the city, have trouble getting a decent antenna up in the air. Alrighty, let's move on and talk to Alec, KF7AZD. Come ahead, Alec.
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1: Alec, I think that was you, Alec. I didn't quite copy that. Are you occupied otherwise?
4: Doesn't know how to handle it yet. Yes, I've done nothing today. This is the first in a very long time for me. I just sat around and made sure the dogs didn't cause any issues or anything like that with our new puppy in the house here. Maggie, 9 months old. She is quite the character. She will appear out of nowhere behind you. She's so stealthy and so quiet. In fact, earlier I motioned for one of my dogs who was sitting right next to me. Follow me. Took a few steps forward, and it was Maggie. What? It changed from Maddie to Maggie. Interesting. Anyways, she's hilarious. She can fit anywhere and is very quiet and sneaky. And then on the simplex net, I used my new Kenwood radio, new to me anyways. It's an old TR-7400A. And as soon as I quit transmitting and then started to hear the net controller come back and say I had good reports, the radio went kaput. It died. But from what I can tell, the fuse on the power cord actually popped, but it doesn't look like it. But it took me forever to chase it down, and I actually didn't realize until I actually tested with an ohmmeter, and it's not doing anything. So, all right, well, bedlam is breaking out here, so I will get back to my house here and all the craziness. Hopefully everybody's had a great day. Thanks for running the net, Bill. This is KF7AZV. Back to the net.
1: Well, Alex, thank you for bringing us up to date on what you've been up to. Your stealth dog didn't set, but if that's the stealth dog, he wasn't being too stealthy back then. And, sorry the fuse popped. That kind of takes the fun out of the simplex net. Let's talk to Joan, KX2CW. How's the, Urban Observatory? I forget what you call it. Over to you, Joan.
5: Hey there, Panama Bill. It's the Capitol Hill Behavioral Observatory, as if it were like an archaeologist's dig or an anthropologist studying the local culture without interfering with it. So I kind of gaze down upon it from my airy, my eagle's nest. Although I am a woman of the people, and so I will go down and mingle with them, practice my, you know, my language skills to speak their dialect. And the thing I did today, though, is I was asked to volunteer for Gen Pride, which is a .org, to staff at their table at Alki Pride today. So I just did the 5.5 hours straight, so to speak, volunteering at Alki Pride. But then my friend Pamela, it turns out she's a rapper, and she's got a different name, and she got on the stage after, you know, we'd put everything away and loaded up into the pickup truck and went back to hear Pam's set, or Pen, her stage name, all caps, she was amazingly good. She's from Egypt, and is an amazing person, and is one of the directors. But turns out that she has this whole other talent that's a complete swerve from what I'm used to thinking of her as behind a desk, you know, in a cubicle. And all of a sudden, she's on a main stage as a big star. Like, wow! What? Anyway, so that was a treat. But, you know, I'm tired, but it was worth it. I got home, and, you know, after being out, in the heat, I was pretty sweaty, but, you know, I did a quick rinse off, shower, and put on clean clothes, and I'm all cozy in my little abode here in the Capitol Hill Behavioral Observatory. Reading, catching up on the news. I read the news. It's easier to look away when you're reading. KX2CW, Joan on Broadway, radio waves, all the members to all my hams out there in the vacuum of radio space. Joan on Broadway, back to that.
1: Well, thank you, Joan, for reporting in on a very worthwhile day, helping out for 5 hours straight, as you say, at the Alki Pride Festival, and bringing us up to date on Pamela the Egyptian rapper. That sounds great. Thank you so much. Let's move on now. Talk to Mike, N7URH. Come ahead, Mike.
6: All right, well, I hear their beep there, and don't blow out, don't leave. Anyways, I'm BSing with KJ7GKX Adam. We're on the side of the mountain here, probably 1,500 feet up in the air on the side of the road. We're making in, right? I hear it. Don't worry, you don't have to answer that. All right, good. Anyways, we are up on the side of the mountain doing radio and shenanigans and radio stuff. All that fun stuff from the side of the mountain, and just having a good evening camping outside of Lake Quinault. That's where we're at right now, checking the PSRG. I'm not sure how we're making it in, per se, on all the inputs. But, yeah, it's good. It's a good time out here, and I don't have a whole lot else to say. It's good to hear from all my hamsters out there doing their thing. And, yeah, we've been just doing we got on the chicken band out there and did their net. That was a lot of fun, actually. I got a late check-in on that. And Adam does his usual and did all that fun stuff. And now he's got a whole spreadsheet of stuff. Yeah, he's classless, he says over here. Anyways, yeah, well, he's classless as he has the longest antennas around for two bands and a 7100 on his dash, you know. So, anyways, yeah, we're having a good time camping out here on some random forest road. So, as he says, from parts unknown, I'll just leave it all at that. And yeah, we're having a good time out here. And yeah, we're just having a good time. N7URH. Back to net control, because you guys are in control. N7URH again.
7: Well, thank you, Mike. You are coming in. You're just about pegging the cougar ear. So I'm interested in right now. How much power are you using? And are you using a directional antenna? That's 1,500 feet, of course, helps a lot. So tell us what the rig is.
6: Adam had to remind me here, we're on a diamond super gainer on the back of his rig here, and we're on
7: 7/8 wave.
6: Yeah, 7/8 wave, diamond super gainer. It's monstrous. He's next to his 102 inch whip. I want to call it a 101, but it's a 102, and on an ICOM 7100, so we're running 50 watts, the full power out of this rig. So yeah, I finally talked him into running hooking up the 2 meter 440, and I ran he's running LMR 400 all the way to the back of the rig, so there's like no loss in it. Yeah, and
8: it'll be the best mobile 2 meter setup in the world.
6: There you go. So you probably heard that. Anyways, we're having a good evening up here up in the mountains. We're trying to mosey on down the mountain to our campground on this forest surface road.
8: So everybody.
6: Yeah, 73s everybody. Have a great evening, and I'll hand it back to net control.
7: Well, Mike, that is a beautiful signal from Lake Quinault. I'm very impressed with that equipment, and you obviously the station that came in on Simplex also. So, good for you. Good amateur radio equipment work. We appreciate it. And a good reminder to everybody that elevation counts for everything. Let's move over and talk to Kate, KM7HHA. I hope I have your suffix right. Kate, come ahead.
9: You got me. That's where I am. I'm not sure I'm going to keep this call sign. I've applied for some vanity signs, so we'll see what they give me. Anyway, I had a thought for Anne with her stories for sailing stuff. If you went down to the Center for Wooden Boats on Lake Union, you will find the exact kind of nerd who wants to tell you everything about sailboats. You can probably find several of them. They will show you their boats. So that might be worth doing. Other than that, I'm excited for tomorrow. We're going to the Renaissance Fair. It looks like I'm going to need to turn in a little earlier than usual for that. And yeah, 73, 33, 88. Back to unit control. This is KM7HHA.
7: Kate, that's a wonderful idea for Anne, the Center for Wooden Boats. You're right, they're a bunch of sailing nerds, and they will tell her everything, and they'll almost undoubtedly, somebody will probably take her out also. So Anne, I hope you're listening. That's just a great idea, certain to get stuff, some good information, and the feel of sailing. Thank you so much, Kate. Very good. Let's move over and talk to Dean, KJ7ODB. What's happening tonight, Dean? I bet you're on the Simplex net, right?
10: Good evening, Bill, and everyone on the net. Yes, I was on the Simplex net tonight, although I was on, I was at home, and I was on lower power. The last several weeks I've been at
3: I've gone to different parking lots, and actually I'm out on my balcony, and there's a plane flying over. I think this same thing happened last night. I'm like right in the flight path. Anyway, last week I was, I checked into the Simplex Net from, what's that place called? It's Cherry Valley Wildlife Area. And, Jeff even got a, POTA contact from me because it was a Parks on the Air activation. And checking into the Simplex Net. I was home tonight, and I was also using my 705, ICOM IC 705, which is only 10 watts. So, but that's the whole thing about the Simplex Net, is trying different equipment. I mean, I've checked in just using HTs and things like that. I mean, there's nothing wrong with checking in with your biggest, baddest radio with an amplifier every week, but I think it's kind of nice to mix it up and see what different equipment will do. So I was thinking about what Anne was talking about with, you know, not having experience on a boat and writing about it. Well, I think keep in mind that people like Arthur C. Clarke or other great science fiction writers, I don't think any of them ever set foot on a spacecraft. So I think there's a little bit there. And I also don't think that Tolkien ever met a single real live hobbit in his entire life. So anyway, just having a little bit of fun with that. Other than that, looking forward to the swap meet tomorrow. That should be a lot of fun. I usually go every year, but this time it's in Edmonds. It used to be a lot closer to me in Shoreline Community College. Edmonds is really pretty close. I mean, compared to a lot of people, it's not that far, but it should be fun seeing everybody there. So anyway, let's see, what else do I have? Oh, I just wanted to also mention the remote station. Yeah, I haven't used the remote station for a while, but I need to get back into using it. What I used to do was I would log into it for like 15 or 20 minutes, and I'd go in and I'd get try and get two or three Parks on the Air stations. So I need to use it. KG7ODB, back to net.
11: KG7ODB, K7WFB. Well, thank you, Dean. Yeah, that remote station is just really handy, especially when you're antenna challenged. And have a good time up at up in Edmonds. I hope I can get up there. I have something at 11 at home, but I'm going to try and get there because it's fun. Let me see where I am on my list here. We're moving on down, and we're going to talk to Ryan. I have this call right? KX7BHS. Ryan, is that right?
12: Roger that. Yeah, this is KX7BHF. This is Ryan. I've just been enjoying the net. It was a beautiful day today, so I got to work in the backyard. That was good. I got to find out more about this swap meet. Is that on the PSRG website, where it's at, or is that on something else? Just curious. That sounds pretty cool. Anyway, otherwise, I hope everyone's enjoying their weekend and enjoying some more nice weather that hopefully we have tomorrow. So that's all I got. KX7DHF, back to net.
11: Ryan, thank you. If you just wait a couple of minutes, we're gonna chat with Mike first, but then at the break between rounds 2 and 3, I'll make an announcement about several things, including the swap meet that it was talking about. So hang on, and we'll get you there. Mike is still in the hospital. Is that what I heard? KH6ULC. What's happening?
13: Yeah, still here in the hospital. I get to go home one day. I have an alarm that's going off, so hopefully it's not interrupting my voice too much. My leg looks just as bad as it did when I got here, but the infection's probably gone. I'm looking forward to going home Monday, I'm free. I'm happy about that. But thanks for calling me, thanks for doing that. This is KK6ULC, Mike in the hospital, back in the control. Thank you. Thank you very much.
7: Well, thank you, Mike. I'm sorry it's still there, but looking forward to Monday, I'm sure. And I think you said the infection's gone. I guess that must be why they're releasing you. Boy, you have just spent a lot of time in the hospital lately, and that must be really boring. And you really have my sympathy, but I'm glad you're well and you're going home. Let's see, that gets me through, that gets me totally through my list. So we are now at the end of round two, and that means I get to tell you about what's happening. And you all know what's happening, because a lot of it's the same every single week, including next Saturday, the Radio Club of Tacoma has their open house, 10 to 2, every Saturday. And next Saturday is the Simplex set at 8 p.m. every Saturday. That's at frequency 146.56. And now that meet that's coming up, this is tomorrow, the August 16th, from 9 a.m. to 1 p.m. It's called the Puget Sound Antique Radio Association. Well, that's the group that runs it, and what they call it is the Vintage Radio Swap Meet. So it's some ham stuff, but also, consumer radio stuff, some of those old wooden cabinets, all that kind of stuff. I seem to recall a lot of vinyl up there, too, from time to time. Anyway, it's at a new location, and here's the location. It is the Edmonds Woodway High School parking lot in Edmonds. Edmonds Woodway High School parking lot in Edmonds. Go see it, and if you want any more detail, I don't know if you can maybe Google that, but of course what I'm reading from right now is from the PSRG discussion group, Facebook discussion page, and I assume it's also on the front page of the PSRG.org. Oh, a little more, admission and parking are free. It says expect vintage radios, ham gear, test equipment, tubes, parts, books, and other electronics. And I guess that's all you need to know. Yeah. Let's see, what else is top? We got Bumbershoot coming back around Labor Day, and we're getting there, aren't we? Summer is screaming by. Do note that I put this in your calendars. Thursday, September 17 at noon is going to the PSRG New Net number 2,500 nets since God knows when. I think it's about 5 years ago, BoardNet. Yeah, divided by 365, and you can tell me. Other than that, the one other thing I want to mention every week is the Kitsap KCARA swap meet on Saturday, October 10th. That's coming up. You're listening to the 9 p.m. PSRG Social Net, and my name is Bill, K7WFD. Want to join us? Now's the time. Come ahead, call sign and name.
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7: 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Who's next?
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7: Andrew, we have your IO and someone who is doubling. Who is that?
14: Kilo Mike 7, Charlie Oscar Bravo, checking in.
7: KM7, COB, we have you on the list. Let me get my number. There we go. Who's next?
19: Kilo Kilo 7, Victor November, India, with an in-out. Good evening.
7: KK7, come back with your suffix. I didn't quite get it.
19: That is Victor November India with an in out.
11: KK7ZNI, we have your IO registered. Who's next?
20: Alpha 9, Alpha 4, Alpha Sierra X-ray, Henderson, Nevada.
11: Well, that was just a perfect double. I picked up Henderson, Nevada, so let me go back to Henderson and get, let me get a call sign and name from Henderson, Nevada.
20: Okay, this is Alpha, Delta 4, Alpha Lima, AD 4, AL. Name is Doug, Henderson, Nevada.
11: Thank you very much. And there was, I believe, a K7 doubling with Doug. Who was that?
16: Kilo Delta 9, Mike Sierra X-ray, Mark in Indiana.
11: Mark, thank you very much. Although I had you earlier. Was there someone else out there? Actually, hold on just a second. Let me just see what Jack is telling me here. Doug, and I, was there someone else doubling in this whole little last minute or two? Come ahead if you were.
19: Kilo Mike 7, Golf Echo Mike, Chase.
11: Chase, we've got you down, and that's pretty much enough for this round. So let me go back up to the top and check in with Dan, W7OH. Dan, how are you?
21: Well, good afternoon, everybody. Well, evening. Yeah, we are retired. Evening, morning. Not morning, I get up late. It's kind of all run together. For me, it's mainly Museum Day or Band Day or VE Day for when we're doing the radio testing for people. But my dates aren't actually days, it's just what the activity is for the day. And I was sitting here, turned the radio on, came out to this main computer and looking at cruises for next year. We did one, two, 3 years ago on Norwegian, 2 years ago on Eurodam on Holland, and last year on Koenigsdam on Holland. And I'm browsing through, but I got to get an ADA one because I use a scooter to go everywhere on the ship. And it's like, wow, they are booked out for next summer. You've got to book now if you need ADA access. Anyway, I'm digging through all that and commiserating about what ports we want to go to or not. And it's basically Alaska for most ships is Juneau, Skagway, Sitka, and Ketchikan. And Ketchikan is the least interesting. I spent 5 summers there, and, you know, most of them have turned into... you know, very much the same diamond stores that are in the Caribbean, if you've ever been there. But it's fun. It's kind of looking at the various different ships and some of the odd ones we haven't been on before. I was looking at Royal Caribbean. Unfortunately, their website is down, for even for their internal employees, so not getting anything there. Hey, what about, I'm not going to go to the swap meet tomorrow at 1 o'clock. Got a VE session, so hopefully we'll make some new ham. And we did the one on Friday evening, as we usually do, and I think we had 7 people come through. We had 3 teams, so it went smoothly. And my team did 2, and it was guided us extra very smoothly and quickly. Did review, passed great, and then the other guy was upgrading in general, and he did it equally as well. So, but none of them are local. They're all further away. So, anyway, I'm going to say 73, and everybody have a great evening tonight. This is W7OH.
11: W7OH, K7WFD. Well, you are a man of service with your museum day. I think you're at the Museum of Flight, as I recall, and doing volunteer examiner work and passing people in. Very good. Good luck finding that that cruise that you want there on. I've done a Holland America to Holland America up to Alaska some years ago. Kind of fun. Nice view. Very good, Dan. Thank you. Let's move on now and talk to... Graham had a quick check-in. Graham, what you got?
22: Thank you, Bill. I'm talking to you on All-Star because I'm downstairs now, and there's that RFI issue I'm still trying to pin down. Now, somebody mentioned Dracula. And I'm thinking, okay, was that the original Bram Stoker story? his rendition of Vlad Dracul. And I believe the bat part of it, I think that was when Bela Lugosi famously played Dracula. So I could be off on that. But I used to watch those as a kid, the movies, of course, the old black and white movies on Channel 11, Nightmare Theater. Also had a question. Joan also participated in the Simplex, although I was not able to hear her. Again, probably because dealing with the Balfang, but also just curious as to what her output was when she was on the Simplex net, because normally she's on 200 milliwatts. That was pretty much it, and then still trying to figure out this software for the SDS-150. Kilomike 7, Gulf Sierra Gulf, back to you.
0: Well, thank you, Graham. Yeah, that I think you're right that Bela Lugosi must have introduced the bat thing, and yes, the Bram Stoker novel. There is an earlier version of the story, I guess, that's a silent film I've seen called Nosferatu, which will really scare the bejesus out of you. It's really one done. It's like one of those German, you know, sort of art film kind of things. And it's really scary. I don't think there's a bat in that one. Maybe somebody else remembers more clearly. Very good, Greg. Thank you. Let's move on and talk to Mark, KD9MSX. Come ahead.
2: Well, thank you, Bill. Good evening to the net. You guys always do a great job on this net. And, think about what you guys were talking about earlier about trains and stuff like that. Rode the Empire Builder going out to Seattle myself several years ago, and then I took the Coast Starlight down from Seattle to L.A. Great trips. They're very, very good if you've never been on a train before. You have to really get your sea legs, and I know they call it that, but yeah, the sea legs are important to be able to move around the train, and it's a good time. It's a great time, and I've ridden every train that Amtrak has. I was a part of a team that went around to check out the trains and things of that nature, and it was great. It was a great time. So definitely if you get next time you want to take a trip, take a train. It's fun. And lastly, before I let go here, let me just reset real quick. Okay, and lastly I want to tell everybody that Bill, you guys do a excellent job on your net control. I'll tell you, we have a new podcast out at W9ATG.org, and it's about being a net controller. So if you guys ever want to think about being a net controller, come listen to that podcast a little bit, and it is well done, and net controllers have a special place in my heart. It's very tough on people sometimes, and sometimes it's even tough on equipment, because I'm going to be on here for, you know, less than 3 minutes, and Bill has been on here about 70 to 80% of the time, so his test on his equipment is important. So there you go, there's my 2 cents and everything, and Annette, you guys take care of yourself. You sound great, and this is KD9MSX. I'll be clear.
0: Well, thank you, Mark. Yeah, that must have been fun, that job where you're checking out the new trains. I've never taken a long train trip in the U.S. I've done it just once in Europe. Actually, I just bought tickets for another trip this fall on one of those, what are they, 300-kilometer-an-hour trains in France, the TGV. Kind of cool. Supposed to be really nice cars, too. And I think I've heard something about Amtrak bringing in new train equipment for the Coast Starlight, or one of the, I guess that's the coastline, yeah. So maybe somebody knows more about that. That sounds like real fun. Very good. Well, we had some IOs from Cody and Andrew,
7: And now we're going to talk to KM7COB. Come in.
1: Hello, this is Mark at KM7COB. Had a wonderful day today. Was able to voyage on our new Zodiac 21-foot vessel, exploration vessel. Got all the electronics set up, so we're looking really forward to doing some exploration. Back to the net.
7: Hey, Mark, you just give us a little clue. What kind of exploration are you talking about?
1: San Juan Islands, Gulf Islands, maybe even northern Puget Sound.
7: Wow, that sounds really exciting. Yeah, in a 21-foot Zodiac. Wow, sounds great. All right, let's move on and talk to 84AL. Doug, come in.
4: Okay, this is Doug, 84AL, Henderson, Nevada. And, yeah, the weather is quite different down here, but, you know, it was kind of cooler today and yesterday because of all the clouds and thunderstorms in the area. We're having our kind of monsoon season from July through about mid-September. And we get occasional influxes of the tropical moisture and, you know, thunderstorms and all that. But we had some thunderstorms in the area today, although none of them reached my location in southern Henderson. So, yeah, it just varies. It's very spotty. And, yeah, thanks for checking me into this net. I participated in another PSRG net this morning at 9 a.m. It was on the All-Star node 2462. Which is the 2-meter node for the Puget Sound Repeater Group WW7PSR system in Seattle. So, yeah, I think the net controllers there were Dana and Teresa. So, yeah, it's interesting that there's a lot of activity here on the PSRG, and glad to be part of it. 84AL, back to net.
7: 84AL, K7WSB. Well, thanks, Doug. Just FYI, what you're listening to now and you listened to earlier is all part of the same system. You get the same material over All-Star, over Echolink, over RF, and we do these nets three times every day. Every day of the year, 365 days a year at 9 a.m., noon, and 9 p.m. So you got plenty of ways to get into it. That 2462 is the All-Star node. Jack just mentioned we do 1,095 social nets every year on this frequency and these various outlets. So come back and join us. You'll have plenty of opportunity. Now I'm comparing my notes to what Jack's given me, and I see KK7VNI. I had him as an IO. And, I guess Jack has him in his IO also. Okay, so I didn't skip anybody there. I was a little worried about that. So, let's see, we talked to Doug, and we have one more. Well, I'm not sure now. We talked to Mark. Oh, yeah, we have one person left. Chase, KM, is it KM7GEN? Chase, come ahead.
5: Yeah, this is Chase, KM7GEM, in Bremerton. My first day back. Just taking a vacation down to California and just taking in the net to say hello to everybody. And, seeing what's going on with the net and reacquainting myself with some of my equipment. I've got my ICOM IC7100 that I'm still familiarizing myself with. Haven't done any DSR stuff with it yet. I hope to do that soon, and also working on getting working out a system for getting GPS input into the radio so that it always has perfect GPS time. I've got it set up for my equipment and my computers as a primary GPS time-based tier 1. source, time source, but getting that translated over to the icon is an ongoing challenge, so I'm still working on that. KM7GEM, back to net.
6: 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Well, thank you. Glad you're back home, glad you're tuning in, and glad you are familiarizing yourself with your 7100. That is one of the reasons why we're here. We don't just chat about what we had for lunch, although we do that rather often, but we get to check out our equipment, check out our antennas, see who can hear who. It's always fun. Let's see. I want to make sure I didn't skip anybody here. It's in good shape. Jack has a little note for me I'm going to read. What is that? I'm a little lost on your last note, Jack, so maybe you'll clarify. Let's move on now to round four. This is the 9 p.m. PSRG social net. My name is Bill, K7WFD. If you want to talk to us, come on now with your call sign and name.
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6: W6BJH, Tammy, I think it was. I hope I got your name right. We'll find out in a minute. Anybody else? Call sign and name. All right, let's go up to the top of the list and check in with Tim, KI7ZEI. Come ahead.
8: Right now I'm mobiling on I-5. I just finished going underneath the convention center and heading north, and that's apropos for my comment, so I don't mean to step on Joan. I know she'll give some accurate information here in a moment, but there's been several times when I've been driving exactly that underneath the convention center when Joan is on her net, either checking in or on her Monday evening net, and I can hear her on the input from about, driving on the freeway, from about the sports stadiums until the Ship Canal Bridge, which is about 2 miles. The signal's weak, but I can hear that whole distance, except when I'm actually underneath the convention center when she's transmitting on the input frequency, of course, at her low power. And I'm guessing she must crank it up for, which we'll find out in a moment, crank it up for simplex net, because I can hear her from my QTH in Shoreline, which is about approximately 6 miles north of her QTH on Capitol Hill. So that means you probably can hear her for about a mile in radius from where she's living, except she does, I believe, crank it up for the simplex net. But an interesting way to find out for sure, and this applies to check-in on all the stations to check-in, is that after the nets, typically the net controllers are posting their log results on the PSRG Facebook page. So you can look on there and get the full report, what each station, what they recorded at their, net stations for the power output, the type of radio, the location, grid square, and all that stuff. So if you're listening, I'm going to drop. So if you are in your own QTH, you want to find out who you can hear, maybe make a little log of what stations you can pick up, and then you go back and look at the log that they put on the QRZ on the Facebook page, and find out, recall where their grid station was and all that, if you didn't have time to write it down, and kind of calculate your distance from those stations and what power they had. Anyway, interesting exercise if you're participating in the simplex next nets, which I did myself tonight from West Seattle. My signal was very scratchy from there because I was in a poor location. But anyway, that's it. Now it's Joan's turn. Back to NetKI7CEI.
7: Tim, thank you for that info about Joan's signal, and we're going to have an opportunity in just a second to find out what the kind of power she's using under those situations that you noted. I also want to note there was the strangest QRM interference on your signal that sounded like a flying saucer landing or something. It was very funny. I thought it might have been in your radio, but then because it seemed to cut off when you stopped transmitting, but then a little later it did not do that. So if anybody knows what the heck that was interesting. Maybe they heard our discussion of science fiction films and the aliens are coming down to check into the net, I guess. What else? But we have a non-alien, the Joan Goodall of Capitol Hill, KX2CW. So what power are you using?
9: I'm not saying it's aliens, but it's aliens. Well, it's true. I'm not opposed to using power if it's necessary. I just don't need any power more than flea power to get into the repeater, because I can see the antenna I'm transmitting to from my window. So it's true. I have a really nice, extremely large cross needle, fairly accurate watt meter that I can look at right now. I'm looking at it right now. In fact, right now, according to that watt meter, I'm transmitting with exactly 4 watts into my dummy load. So I've got 13 decibels of attenuators. Do the math, that's 200 milliwatts. It's 1/5 of a watt. At my transmitter is off the antenna is 23 dBm, if I measure it in dBm reference to 1 milliwatt. When I'm doing the simplex set, I have no trouble putting it up on a 25 watt range, but that's nominal, the 25 watt range, but my power meter indicates that there's actually 22 watts or so going into the antenna. So I pegged that as 44 dBm. So at 22 watts is 21 decibels stronger, more power than the 1/5 of watt that I'm using locally. One of the reasons why I will reduce power like that is that I have some sensitive audio equipment that I use, not all the time, but I find when I first became a QRP, partially because I was doing recordings or running sound for live bands years ago, and I even got a very specific model of a Linco handheld radio that had a 50 milliwatt range, and at 50 milliwatts, no matter, you know, how sleazy the equipment the musicians were bringing in, I wouldn't bleed into their amplifier. You know, people who were doing that job know that some of the equipment is subpar. So I have pretty good equipment here, but my philosophy has become, why use more than I need? And 200 milliwatts compared to how close I am to the computer. Look at this. Look what I'm doing to Capitol Park. I'm absolutely flooring it. So it's an overkill, but I'm not trying to reduce my power to as low as I can go. I'm just reducing it to a level that I won't have, any spurious signals getting into other audio equipment. As a matter of course, I'm not usually using that equipment, but it's just a habit. But no, I'm cranking it out. I'm doing 22 watts when I'm running the simple, because I don't want to go higher than that. I could go up to like 65 watts, but my antenna is close enough I can almost touch it, and it's right inside of my apartment building, and I want to be a good neighbor. KX2CW, Jonah Broadway, back to that.
7: Joan, thank you very much for explaining your philosophy of radio power and your reason for it. Very useful. Thanks so much. Dean, what you got again? Recheck, KD7ODB, come ahead.
3: Well, I mentioned a whole bunch of other things in my earlier check-in, but I completely forgot something else I did today. I watched the very first preseason Seahawks game
23: the Seahawks, the defending Super Bowl champion Seattle Seahawks, hosted the Dallas Cowboys this evening. And it was a preseason game, and it doesn't matter, but, you know, it was fun. It was your typical preseason game where, you don't get, you really don't see many of the stars. Many of them were on the sidelines, but it's really an opportunity to try out a lot of the players they drafted or acquired in the off season. But the Dallas Cowboys did win. It was 17-7. But I think the first actual Seahawks game. This is really funny. The first regular season game, the Seahawks are going to be on Sunday Night Football on Wednesday, September 9th. And you heard that right. So the show is branded as Sunday Night Football, but it's going to be on a Wednesday night. And apparently it's the first time the Seahawks have ever done a regular season game on a Wednesday night. I mean, it's Monday night and Sunday night. Anyway, it's that time of year again, so you'll probably have to put up with me talking about it every Sunday. So, anyway, I just want to mention, so Joan was talking about her low power, mentioning like 22 watts. But I wanted to point out that the Voyager 1, I think that's the one that's still transmitting, that's like 15 or 16 billion miles out, you know, way out. It's like the furthest object ever, you know. And you heard that right. So the show is branded.

0: talking about her low power, mentioning like 22 watts. But I wanted to point out that the Voyager 1, I think that's the one that's still transmitting, that's like 15 or 16 billion miles out, you know, way out. It's like the furthest object ever, you know, the furthest man-made object. It transmits at 26 watts. So, anyway, KG7ODB.
1: KG7ODB, K7WFD. Well, very good. I will look forward to Sunday night on Wednesday night. And thank you for the info about Voyager 1. I mean, yeah, line of sight is pretty good. 26 watts. Actually, the other amazing thing about Voyager 1 is whatever they must have some sort of nuclear power generator, because that thing's been going for 50 years or more, maybe, and it's still pumping out 26 watts. That's pretty cool. The other observation is, you know, you can listen to the ISS repeater, and that's only 5 watts. And you can pick that up on an HT with a 19-inch whip. So line of sight is the key. Elevation, 250 miles up. Works pretty well. Let's see. Let's now talk to Tammy, W6BJH. Tammy, come ahead.
2: Thanks. This is W6BJH, Tammy. Thanks for having me. And I've checked in a couple times on the net with my HT and the standard antenna, but today I got brave and actually climbed my tower. Didn't go that high, I'll be honest, but mounted a J-pole that I bought at Stanwood earlier this year. And I'm just kind of wondering how I sound. Hopefully better than before. And I guess that's all I have to check in with. Thanks so much, W6BJH, back to net.
1: Well, Tammy, you sound great. You are pegging Cougar, so you're putting out a really nice signal, and we hear you clear as a bell. Good audio. Yeah, come on back and give us more of that. Sounds wonderful. Thanks. Anybody else wants to join us tonight? You're listening to the 9 p.m. PSRG Social Net. My name is Bill, K7WFD. If you want to chat, come ahead. 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
3: KI7ZEI, recheck.
1: Tim, we've got you down for a recheck. Who's next? Well, nobody's back, so let's go right back up to Tim, and then I'm going to do a final call. Tim, what you got?
3: I think that last station was Tammy. Yeah, I hope she's familiar with the voter scope. Go to psrg.org, and over on the right-hand side of the main page, there's a little red thing. It says 2-meter voter scope, and it's an excellent way to see how your signal's coming in to each of the 6 repeat receivers that we've got scattered around the area. So, great way for comparing your antenna output, and which if you're anything over about 50 will get you into the repeater, probably be very readable. And of course, when it gets up to 100 or so, that's getting pretty good. But I did want to comment on the 365 days a year thing. That is not entirely correct, because every fourth year we do have a leap year, and on those years we have an extra 3 nets, because we have an extra day. So 366 days a year for a leap year. Everyone enjoy their evenings. It's nice out. KI7CEI.
1: Well, you're absolutely right, Tom. We give them a bonus every 4 years. And yeah, thanks for that comment for Tammy. That's very useful. And for anyone else who doesn't know about the votoscope, it's a heck of a useful item. You know, when the net isn't running and you want to see if you're how well you're getting out and do some testing, it's just real handy. Well, let's see. I'm going to do a final call, because I do think things are slowing down. Final call for the 9 p.m. PSRG Social Net for August 15th. My name is Bill, K7WFD. Final call. Come ahead. Call, sign, and name.
4: 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Good night.

0: Well, Brooks, thank you very much for putting your I.O. in for you and Megan. We got you recorded. Thank you. I think I heard someone doubling there. Who was that?
1: Guilty as charged. This is Graham, Kilo Mike 7, Golf Sierra Golf. Of course, every question that's answered generates another question. So I was curious what Joan was using for an antenna. But she's gone to bed already. I'm not going to bother her. We'll pick it up in the next net. Hope everybody has a great evening. Kilo Mike 7, Golf Sierra Golf.
0: Well, thank you, Graham. Anybody else want to check in? Call sign and name, please.
2: Brazil, Pat.
0: Let's see, all I heard, I didn't get a call sign, I just heard Pat. What was, can you come back with your call sign?
2: Kilo, Lima 3. Juliet Hotel. That's Kilo Lima 3, Juliet Hotel. Name is Pat.
0: Pat, we've got you on the list. Anybody else? Final call.
3: Kilo Mike 7, Hotel Echo. My name is Polik. I just got my technician license. It's my first contact. Sorry if I'm doing it wrong.
0: Well, let me get this out. I did hear first contact. That's real important. So your audio is just a little bit low. Come back with your call sign and name, and maybe give the call sign phonetically if you can. I got KM7. What's the suffix?
3: Kilo Mike 7, Hotel Echo. And first name is O-L-E-G.
0: I had a little bit of trouble with your name, but I got KM7HHE. So we're going to come back to you and maybe speak up a little bit. As I say, your audio is just a bit low. Anybody else want to check in? Call sign and name.
2: KLP, Juliet Hotel.
0: Well, I didn't get the prefix, but I know we know you, Juliet Hotel. I got you number 3 on the list. Who's next?

0: just saying, I heard that you did not get my prefix. That's Kilo Lima Tree, Juliet Hotel. Kilo Lima Tree, Juliet Hotel. Go ahead.
1: Oh, very good, Pat. Yes, I did have you on the list already. Okay, we just really have two people on this final list, and I'm going to take Pat first, and then I'm going to come back to KM7HHE, because that's real important, because this is his first contact. So let's hear from you first, Pat, KL3JH. Come ahead.
0: First time on your net, first time on YSF, so... Yeah, it's all brand new to me, so I have no better than thank you for taking my check-in. And what are we looking at? 64-degree land of the frozen chosen. Well, that's what I call Alaska. So with that, I'll go ahead and turn it back to you. KL3, Juliet Hotel, go ahead.
1: KL3, Juliet Hotel, Pat, coming into us from Alaska. Well, thank you for stopping by. We really appreciate it, and we hope you'll visit again. I do want to mention you cut out a little bit there. I see you were coming in on, well, I know what you were coming in, probably All-Star. But, yeah, you were cutting in and out a bit. You might test your setup a little bit on All-Star Node 2002. Which is one of those echoes or parrots or something. But let's go to this very interesting contact, KM7HHE. As I said, I'm having trouble copying too much, but let's keep trying. This is your first contact, and that means I'm going to try to get a certificate to you for your very first contact. So come on back, speak up, and let's see if we can make a good contact. KM7HHE, come ahead.
2: Kilo Mike, hotel, echo. My name is Oleg. Got my first license technician, and it's my first contact from Hell from Portland, Washington, and just learning how to do things properly.
1: Well, very good. Thank you for stopping by. I have to admit, I'm having trouble. Jack is giving me information. Your name is Oleg. Alan is giving me the contact time and everything. Oleg, wonderful. It's good to hear from you. If you know, have you ever heard of it? Do you know about QRZ.com? Have you seen that webpage?
2: Yeah, so like I've seen it, I've registered, and unfortunately, still shows I'm not a ham contact. I have no idea why this is happening, because I can see my license on FCC. ULS website, but it's not on QRZ, but they still have an account there, so you can check it over there.
1: Well, very good, Oleg. I will do that. I'll check out the SEC, and I'll send you the certificate just to record your very first contact. Very exciting for you, and frankly, exciting for us. It's always nice to greet a new hand. Thanks so much. All right, well, you're listening to the 9 p.m. PSRD Social Net, and that was our last contact on final call, so I'm going to wrap things up. Thanks to everybody for checking in tonight. I enjoyed this set tonight, the August 15th, 9 p.m. PSRG Social Net. I want to also thank the Puget Sound Repeater Group for the use of this repeater. For more information about the group, please check out our website at psrg.org. PSRG has been hosting daily nets for over 30 years. 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We'll now be returning the repeater to normal operation. 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

0: at least for a few minutes anyway. 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
1: KJ7EXM, KW7DTM, I'm here. I'm on I-90.
0: Oh, wow. Well, I hope you're having a safe ride. I think we just had a drive-by bang-bang. Something hit something, but, yeah, I'm fine, but, that was unexpected. I had my nose in Facebook, and all of a sudden that went off.
1: But you got me thinking, a long time ago you could find out what the police were up to on analog FM, but now it's all digital truck radio, and there are Bearcat scanners that will decode that though. Just haven't gotten into that hobby personally.
0: Well, hopefully somebody looks into it, because it's pretty close. Otherwise, yeah, it's not at all where I see pretty bad hustles out here. So what are you doing on I-90?
1: Well, went to the Renton Eagles Club with my sister and brother-in-law, and then we went to Muckleshoot Casino, and then dropped them back off at Eagles Club, and I'm heading home.
0: Oh, okay. Well, I hope you had a good time over there, and that it was eventful, and now that you're heading back home, it sounds like you'll have a good rest by the time you get there.
1: Yeah, I'm fine-tuning the audio on my mobile setup here at the Kenwood. Oh, I'm heading for a tunnel. It's a small one, though. I'm going to keep talking. Kenwood TMV-71A, and I got an external speaker, $699 at Goodwill. It seems to be doing the job. Now I'm in the tunnel now.
0: Okay, well, sounds like a good setup. As long as it's working for you, then keep on trekking with it going. And hope it sounds like you got it pretty well set up, so it definitely has a 5 and 9 to it.
1: Oh, that's good. Yeah, it's a never-ending project. I'm heading for the West Lake Sammamish Parkway, so, yeah, I'll be clear on your final. I'm just going to concentrate on the driving, 73 KW7 DTM.
0: Alrighty, well, safe drive, my friend, and, yeah, I think somebody's going to check on it. I heard sirens earlier, so, 1 out of 10, they'll find who it was. Anyway, you take care, safe journey, and good rest. Hope to hear you next time. KJ7, EXM.

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1: KI7RMU, KJ7RAB. We are pulling in and I see that other FJ.
0: Yeah, super friendly guy. Yeah, I tried to give him a maple bar. He's like, what? I said, oh, wait, you're not Cammy? He said, what? Anyway, yeah, he's a super friendly guy. He thanked me anyway. All right, well, hey, you'll see me back here just a couple of rows back. And I did save you a spot. I've got four cones out for you if you like this spot.
1: Copy that. Yeah. Well, I don't know how many spots Robert plans on getting. We've got two rigs, so I think we're planning on getting a large area. But you know, that's his gig, so we'll see what he's got going on.
0: Well, I have two spots coned off. Do you want me to cone off a couple more?
1: Maybe. KJ7JX, are you on frequency?

0: Doesn't sound like he's on frequency. I don't know. this is his scene. Maybe call him on the phone, see what he wants to do.
1: All right, that sounds good. I'll cone off a few more just in case. Okay, see you in a few minutes, and thank you very much. By the way, everybody, if you are listening in today on PSRG, this is Jack, KI7RMU. I'm here at Edmonds Woodway High School parking lot for the Puget Sound Antique Radio Association swap meet from 9 to 4. Wait a minute, what am I saying? 9 to 1 p.m., 9 a.m. to 1 p.m. today. And we are getting set up now. It opens at 9 a.m., so come on by. And admission is free. KI7RMU.

Yeah, go ahead, Robert. KJ7 JXM, KI7 RMU. Alright, I believe you say you have arrived. Okay, great. KI7 RMU. Just a few rows back.

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0: 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This is KG7CNQ opening the Puget Sound Voters Net for Sunday, August 16th. My name is Mary and my QTH is the Moss Bay neighborhood of Kirkland. 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The net's open to all licensed hams, and if you would like to check in, please respond when I ask for visitors after the roll call. Before I begin, is there any priority traffic? This is a directed net. The roll call will be in the order of your call sign suffix. Please respond with your call sign, first name, location, and boat name. We're interested in reports of your local weather conditions, local wind and sea state reports, unusual critter reports, and other items of interest. So let's start off our Sunday morning with AF7AZV, Alec.
1: Good morning, Mary. This is Alec, Kilo Foxtrot 7, Alpha Zulu Victor. I'm located in Tacoma, 1 mile south-southwest of the Theopas Waterway. Sailing vessel is Lolita. And currently in Tacoma, the temperature is 59 degrees Fahrenheit. The pressure is 1,023 millibars, up 3 from yesterday. It is completely overcast as far as breeze, just a little bit of a breeze this morning. And we have had, unfortunately, still no rain. And as far as the critters go, they're back to being quiet in the morning. Hopefully everybody has a fantastic day and a good end to the weekend. This is KF7AZB. Thanks, Mary.
0: Thanks, Alec. Bob's out indefinitely, but I'm going to give him a quick shout, see if he's out there. WA9BVE. Okay, no Bob. KG7CNQ, this is Handle Mary Motor Vessel Sienna, and my QTH is in Kirkland this morning. Excuse me. At home in Kirkland this morning, we're at 63 degrees, and we've got the same high overcast sky that we had yesterday. There's not a breath of wind out there. It's very still, and it's quite dark this morning. Okay, let's move on to Victoria to BE7DFJ. Jack.
2: Hey,

0: Good morning, Mary, and thanks for filling in and taking a net this morning. The 70th day, Jack, in Victoria. We're at 56 degrees and cloudy. Barometer is 1023. Humidity is at 89%. Wind is between 2 and 5 miles an hour across the waterfront. Visibility is 15 miles. And we're supposed to get a mix of sun and cloud, and mostly cloud, and a balmy 72 degrees is the high today. So that's it from Victoria, and hopefully this one hangs in. I'm using my iPhone this morning to see if it works better. Be 70 up there.
1: Hi, Jack. Yes, that was better than yesterday's transmission for sure. Thanks for your check-in. WA7ER, Carlos.
2: Well, good morning, WA7ER, Carlos. We're in the outskirts of Portland, and there's a coyote getting away here. I'm looking right at it on a little hill about 100 yards away. And we're having a good road trip run. It's kind of late one here this afternoon. We're going to hit Tillamook, which we've never been along the Oregon coast, so we're excited to go to the creamery and get some ice cream. Hope everybody has a great day. WA7ER Portland.
1: Thanks, fellas, and hearing that yipping in the background was worth the whole thing. So, let's see, DOS is out. KE7GCP, Commodore Kim.
3: Good morning, Mary. Thanks for taking the net. This is KE7GCP. The name is Kim. QTH is between Vantage and Ellensburg on the way west on I-90. Towing our boat, heading for Seabeck to take the boat to our son's house there. It's 62 degrees in Ellensburg, 30.09, and rising on the bar. It's still some smoke. We have a little bit of more smoke in George in that area, but it's still smoke around here. Looking forward to getting on the other side of the pass. Motor vessel name is Melody, KE7GCP.
1: 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KB7GL, Vic. Okay, no Vic today. KE7HIP, Laura.
4: Good morning, Mary Ann Menez. This is KE7HIP. Name is Laura. Sailing vessel is Red Jack. QTH is South North Beach. For this morning, we have 100% overcast, zero wind, zero rain to the north. Visibility on the sound is pretty good. The sea state is flat, and I've got a noisy dog here. This is KU7HIP.
1: Thanks, Laura. W1HKS, Henry. K7IM, Kim.
5: Well, good morning, Mary, and everybody else who's listening on the net. This is Kim, K7IM, from the north shore of Blakely Harbor. We're at 58 degrees. It seems to be around 58 degrees every time I check into this net. The barometer says 1022.7. We've got the solid overcast. We've got 8 visiting sailboats and 5 visiting motor vessels in the harbor today. And I'm going to go up to Port Ludlow and pick up my sailboat and bring her back home. And our youngest son, brought our motor vessel, Whitecap, back yesterday. So we're going to have both boats at home by maybe this afternoon. Cheers, everybody. K7IM.
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6: Good morning, Mary is in at 10-7-L-R-E, Davis Mary, Motor Vessel Bend at QTH's Blue Ridge, this is North Valley, out on the deck, where we have a quite pleasant morning. temperature hovering between 59 and 60 degrees. We have overcast skies, no wind, and no evidence of the Olympic Mountains over to the west, although there's a really dark line of clouds over that way, so that's maybe... I don't think they've really fallen off the side of the earth. No particular critters to report this morning. Thanks for doing the net, Mary, and 73s and 7 LRE.
1: 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K7PJC, Commodore Phil.
7: Well, good morning, K7PJC Phil. We're a maritime marine mobile aboard the sailboat Eos at Victoria. And the sun is just, well, about 15 minutes ago, just came over the Empress and is shining in our cockpit here, and I'm out here in the harbor. And currently it is 57 degrees here. There is not a drop of wind in the harbor, amazingly. Beautiful morning, sitting out here having coffee, and got to see the Tour de Victoria bike. It's not really a race because they don't want crashes, so big bike Tour de Victoria yesterday. I think there was about 500 cyclists, and it was fun to watch and get out there and enjoy it. So you should too. K7PJC.
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8: Good morning, Mary. Good morning, everyone. K7PR, name is Doug, Sailboat Invader. Beautiful Northwest Ballard, Sunset Hill, where it's pretty much solid overcast this morning, but it looks like it's getting ready to burn off. Temperature here is 60 degrees. Barometer is at 1,025 millibars, and I have 2.5 knots of breeze out of the south. Hope everybody has a great day, and we're about ready to take our daughter off to college this morning. K7PR.
1: Well, that's a big day. Good luck with that, and have a good time. Good, wish her well. KD7PWB, Dave. KE7QZB, Commodore Pam.
9: Good morning, Mary, and good morning to the Nets. This is KE7QZB, Pam. Power Vessels Continuum in Summation, and I am in Lindbergh Lake, Montana, where it is cloudy today. The lake is cloudy calm. It's 58 degrees, and we had a little bit of thunder and lightning storm last night with some rain, but we've had some rain over the past few days, so not as concerned about the lightning, but it's kind of nice to have it be damp. But yesterday afternoon it was a good day to be on the dock, and it was nice and sunny, and so it's just been a great time. We did see a critter yesterday. We saw a beaver swimming around in the lake, so that was kind of fun to see that too. Thanks for doing the net, Mary, and this is KE7QZB.
1: 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Have a great time there with your family. 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
10: Good morning, Mary, and the net, and all the ships at sea. This is Bob here, KK7RGM, motor vessel at Nihon. QTH today is Alki Beach Park. Here at the park, it is cloudy. We have 57 degrees. We're anticipating a high of 73. We have a wind of 2 knots out of the northwest, and the sea state is nothing more than a ripply ripple. It's basically totally flat. We have a barometer of 3021, I believe, and holding steady. We have one car carrier over at Manchester. Nothing really to report in terms of critters. And I'm happy to say I finally finished yesterday my 3-foot-long model of a Fletcher-class destroyer. I got done all the tedious stuff of putting on the railings and things like that. So now I can put it back in the water and see how she runs. So that's kind of fun. Next boat in the pipeline is about a 30-inch long model of a Chris Craft Sport Fisher. My thinking is I'm going to paint it up to look like the boat Rodney Dangerfield drove around in the movie Caddyshack. And even I'll make a 3D print figure of Rodney on board saying, "Hey, you scratch my anchor!" I'm sorry, it was just one of my favorite movies. But at any rate, that is all the news that's fit to print. So say hello to Captain Jack for me, 7-3 to everybody else. This is KK7RGM, the big sound in the big town. Back to you.
1: Thanks, Bob, and Captain Jack says good morning to you. I gotcha. KF7RSJ, Brian.
11: Well, good morning. This is KF7RSJ, Brian, here in Maine Bower Bay, where we're similarly got that overcast that looks like it's burning off. It looks a little clear to the west. 59 degrees, 1024 on the bar. Pretty happy set of retrievers this morning. No other critters. Off to a great start here. Thanks so much for doing that, KF7RSJ.
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12: 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This is James, KK7RVX. QTH this morning is the western shore of Reach Island, Keys Inlet, South Puget Sound Report today. Sailboat is Kura. We have 59 degrees, slight breeze out of the south, complete overcast. I would anticipate that this ought to burn off. Air quality is pretty decent because I think we've got a marine layer right now. Critters, the usual suspects, a lot of harbor seals lighting upon the floats in front of our places, and tons of deer critters eating all of the vegetation. That's all I've got for the group. Thanks for doing the net. This is James, KK7RVX, 73L.
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0: 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WM7W.
1: I'll talk to you. Good morning. WM7W, Silverdale. We're 60 degrees and pretty heavily overcast, so who knows what it's going to do today. So, well, but have a good Sunday, WM7W.
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2: Good morning, Mary. Good morning, all. This is Pat, KG7WMK. I'm at the south end of Lake Washington, sailboat Strider. It's good to have you on. Thank you for being the net control today. We have a marine overcast today, you know, and, but I'm sure it's going to be nicer, prettier, I mean. 63 degrees outside, and our barometer has been going up gently. It's 30.23 now, so that's a nice time. Going to be good today, and there are a few ducks here. We'll have a good day here. KG7WNK 73.
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3: KG7CNU, Keith. Looking out over the lake. It's flat. As flat as a pancake right now. No wind at all. Looks like it's going to be a dreary day for a while. Hope it gets up, gets better, warmer, and lighter. KG7CNU, 73 to everybody, and back to the net.
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4: Well, good morning, Mary, and good morning to the net. Thanks for taking the net. K9WRP, Dan Trawler, Northern Rose, at the southeast tip of San Juan Island, where we have a light southwest wind and just light ripples on the water as a sailboat motoring past us, headed south down toward the straits right now. And we've had intermittent direct sunlight. Right now it's sort of mottled by the clouds. The airfield's reporting broken clouds at 10,000 feet, and there's bits of a marine layer off to the east and southeast of us. The temperature is 54 degrees, barometer 30.22, and it looks like it's going to be a nice day. The decks are pretty much dry, and no fog at this point. So we're going to take the boat out today and run over to Lopez Island. Not much of a trip, but it's only a mile away, but we're going to go over there. And that cruder report from Carlos, where you could actually hear coyotes yipping in the background, I think that's a first for the net. That's pretty interesting. So I've seen coyotes and heard them yipping down in Arizona, but that's the first time we've heard them on the radio, I think. Everyone have a great day. 73s from the San Juan Islands, K9WRP, Cape San Juan.
0: Yeah, thanks, Dan. I agree. That was unusual to hear that yipping in the background. KI7ZI, Rod.
5: Good morning, Mary, and to the net. This is KI7ZI, Rod. 2TH today is the western shore of Fidalgo Island, looking at Whidbey Island, and we have a marine layer that I hope will burn off a little later in the morning. It's 57 degrees here. There is no wind. Just kind of gray out there. Visibility is excellent. I can see up to Deception Pass, and no problem there. So Anyway, that's what's going on here. Thank you for doing the net, KI7GI.
0: Thanks, Rod. W7ZJL, Austin.
6: Good morning, Mary and the Nat. W7ZJL here at the Hump QTH in Redmond, Oregon today. We've currently got 65 degrees. We're getting up to 85 today. Right now, the winds are calm, but nice, clear blue skies, maybe just a little bit of haze, but don't smell any smoke this morning, so that's a plus. But no craters or anything to report here, so back to you, W7ZJL.
0: Thanks, Austin. WA6DFJ, Steve. Okay, that's the end of the roll call. Are there any late or missed?
7: KB7RYY.
0: There you are, Dan. Go ahead.
7: Something made the tone go away on the ID 5100, so here's the ASU-857. Anyway, Dan, KB7RYY, South Bellevue. Temperature has climbed now to where I call it 60 degrees, 30, 21, barometer going up, I believe. Vic sent me a text saying he's having the Echolink problems with his phone again. He can hear but not transmitting, so he may try again. I don't see him on the tree, though, so something's going on the transmit side for him. Yesterday, my wife was up on San Juan Island. I've been telling you about this webcam at the Lime Kiln Lighthouse. I had her go out in the field of view, and she waved at me. KB7RYY.
0: That's great. That's really fun. Are there any late or missed?
8: KK7RGW.
0: Yeah, go ahead, Roger.
8: Well, good Sunday morning to you, Mary, and good Sunday morning to the net. This is KK7RGW. It's Roger on his last day of the summer cruise for us. It's been a couple months, almost to the day, since we were at Port Madison last, and that's where I'm reporting from this morning. Came down from Friday Harbor yesterday. The tide and the current went. Not too much in the way of breeze, not too much usable. Critters? Nope, no critters report. Temperature? Well, it's short and treacherous weather, so whatever that would be. After I get home tomorrow, I'll have real instruments. I think this is real reading. Overcast here, absolutely still this morning. There's not a breath of breeze anywhere. And the marina is about half full, and the other half has got a chunk of pile diving equipment tied up to it. So we're getting replacement piles here at Port Madison right now. So that's my report. This is KK. Glad to be getting home. And the next report will be back from the home station. So this is KK7RDW.
0: Thanks, Roger, and welcome home. We're anxious to hear about your trip. Are there any other late or missed?
9: November 0, Oscar, Golf of Sierra.
0: Yeah, go ahead.
9: Yeah, name here is Tom. I'm in Reynoldsburg, Ohio, the birthplace of the tomato. I will be visiting at the end of this week for a week friends in Woodinville, so I thought I would flink around here and see if I could find something on All-Star that was general coverage repeater that possibly I could hit 2 meters or, if nothing else, through All-Star through an M1KE, and ran across this. So just saying good morning and listening around, and hopefully this network has coverage in Woodinville, Washington.
0: Well, the affirmative on the Woodinville, yes, we check in at, we start our roll call at 7:47 every morning. So you're welcome to check in as a visitor while you're up here. Are there any other late or missed or visitors for the net?
10: Over.
0: Okay, I thought KV7GL come in. Go ahead, Vic. Okay, N7DOS, Bob, are you out there?
11: Yes, and it's not working very well. I'll be quick. N7DOS, mobile, Denmark. It's in Copenhagen, and here it's overcast, a little bit of blue, and about, I'm going to say, 55 degrees.
0: Well, thanks for the Copenhagen report, Bob. Enjoy your trip. Vic, are you out there, KV7GL?
10: Okay, I think I'm here. Finally get in. Every time I'd come in, somebody would jump on top of me and hammer me and knock me off. I tried earlier, Mary, and it just didn't work. I had a blank screen just about the time my turn came up, and so I had to reboot the phone. But I've been hearing everybody solid throughout the whole net. This is KB7GL. The name is Vic. QTH is Sydney Harbor right now. Motorboat Shasta, and it's beautiful here this morning. We've got some broken overcast, but the sun is coming through, and it looks like a pretty nice day on tap. It's 58 degrees here, barometer's at 30.22, and there's no wind either here in the harbor or outside on Sydney Channel. It's just a really nice day here. And I love the coyote report. The coyote started initially and went through the whole thing. I think he just got his ticket and wanted to check in. But that was a fun one to listen to. Glad I finally got in, and everybody have a great day. This is KB7GL.
0: Oh, thanks, Vic. Yeah, and you didn't even show up on the all-star tree until just in the last few minutes. So, WA6DFJ, I think you were trying to check in too. Go ahead, Steve.
12: Yeah, everybody seemed to step on me pretty easily there. I don't quite understand how Echo Link really works with all that conflict. But anyway, I'm here in my office in North Beach looking out. It's overcast and I think a little bit smoky. 61 degrees. I've got my kitty cat here with me. 90% real of the humidity. Weather gesture is showing. Cloudy, that's Tucker in the background. Pressure has risen to 10.23, corrected for sea level. And I'm too depressed about the loss of daylight, especially at the in the evenings with all this haze and smoke. But, I don't feel like giving sunrise and sunset data yet until I can really face up to it. So that's it from here. I'm not sure what you were saying about coyotes and all that. We did have a coyote here. Two mornings ago, very skinny and hungry, looking for squirrels and cats, I guess. WA6DFJ, back to you.
0: Thanks, Steve. Are there any visitors to the net?
13: KI7RMU, Jack.
0: Go ahead, Jack.
13: All right, thank you very much. This is Jack, KI7RMU. Want to invite all our boating and non-boating friends down to Edmonds Woodway High School today at 9 o'clock. The gates open for the Puget Sound Antique Radio Association swap meet, and the parking lot is jammed. Wow, there are a lot of people setting up, so come on down. All kinds of really fun, interesting things to see. Admission and parking are free, so come on down. I'll be doing the 9 o'clock net here, and Cammy and Robert will be doing the new net from here. Oh, did I say I have donuts? KI7RMU, back to you.
0: Thank you. Thanks for that report. notification. Thank you very much. Are there any other comments or contacts, visitors, later missed? Anybody else have anything to say? Come now.
12: WSX, just with a question, is this, how long does this thing last, and exactly, since you mentioned Woodway and Evans, where exactly is this high school? WSXBFJ, clear.
0: I guess you'd have to look that up, Steve. What did you say? The Puget Sound Antique Radio Association. Is that what it was? That's my feeble memory is grabbing that. Seems like he's gone off air. Any other comments or contacts? Any other reports?
14: KR7 Zulu Echo India, Tim.
0: Yeah, go ahead, Tim.
14: Yeah, I don't know how to describe the exact location. It's Edmonds, I think, Woodrow High School. You can look it up. But I know the event lasts until 1 o'clock. And we will be running, PSRG will be running the new net from that location as well. So good time should be had by all KI7ZEI.
0: Thanks for that report. Are there any other comments or contacts?
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15: Well, this is Kilo Juliet 7, Juliet X-ray Mike Robert, and I am here with Jack at the Puget Sound Antique Radio Club swap meet here at the Edmonds Woodway High School, and it is just off 75th and I'm trying to think of the exact location. I'll pull up my map here. I did drop an APRS pin beacon from my location, but it is south of 212th Street Southwest and 76th Avenue West. We are in the backside, the sports parking lot, you'll see it when you get there. Hi. There's a handful of A boards and quite the parking lot full of vehicles. Radio gear, radios, and fantastic folks walking around. So you can look for KJ7JXM-4 on the APRS.fi, and that will give you exactly the pin location of where we are located. I hope everyone has a fantastic day. We hope to see some folks come by. If not for the radio stuff, to at least come by, eat some donuts, and say hi for the 9 a.m. net or the noon net today, both hosted live on location. KJ7JXM, clear, back in that control.
0: Great, thanks for that information. I hope you got that, Steve. 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

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This is KG7CNQ closing the Puget Sound Voters Net. The time is 8:21 on Sunday, August 16th. 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

0: 6 o'clock, a time for the 9 o'clock net for Sunday, August 16th, 2026. I'm Jack, KI7RMU. I'll be your host for this morning. This is a directed social net that happens on the WW7 PSR 2 meter repeater, which is located on Capitol Hill in Seattle and operated by the Puget Sound Repeater Group. The repeater operates at a frequency of 146.96 with a negative offset and a PL tone of 103.5. All licensed dams and new licensees just getting started are welcome to join. If you have third-party traffic, we'd like to hear from you too, from them too, sorry. We encourage you to press that button, tell us a little bit about yourself, your radio projects, or just about anything else. Please limit your reports to 3 minutes so we can get as many stations in as possible. This is also when the repeater times out. 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I'll be compiling lists of stations that would like to check in, and then I'll ask for your report. If you'd like to check in only, just let me know. You'll be in and out, also known as an I.O. Again, this is Jack, KI7RMU. Let's get the net started. Come ahead now with your call sign and name, please.
1: 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Hear me?
2: 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Juliet X Remind.
0: India Tango. All right, I've got Cammy so far, I've got Eric in Simi Valley, and I've got Robert. All right, who else is in that pileup?
3: N7CJE, Randy, India Tango, this is Wade.
0: All right, I've got Randy from Des Moines, and I've got Witt. All right, N7WID. All right, more stations.
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0: Is that David?
4: Roger, roger.
0: All right, stand by, David. Hey, let's go talk to Cammy. She's just down a few parking spaces down here at the Puget Sound Antique Radio Association Swap Meet. Here at Edmonds Woodway High School. That's where I am doing the 9 o'clock net for PSRG. Cammy, KJ7REV, how are you?
1: Well, good morning to you, Jack, and everyone out there on the net. Cammy here, KJ7REV. Yes, Jack, as you mentioned, I'm a couple parking spots down from you. If I wasn't sitting in my chair, I could probably stand up and see you, but I'm nestled down in the chair here. Robert is wheeling and dealing. Folks are picking some stuff up, and that's great because we don't want to bring it home. Jack, I found some amazing treasure here at the swap meet already. I found a pneumatic tube. The gentleman I picked it up from said it's like from the 50s, and it's from Boeing, and it's not a regular, you know, just run-of-the-mill pneumatic tube. It's kind of an oval shape, and it really looks kind of steampunkish, and I don't know what I'm going to do with it yet, but it's beautiful.
0: Cammy, stop transmitting there. Go ahead. KJ7REB, Cammy, are you still there? Alright, I lost
5: Cammy. She's still talking. I realize she timed out.
0: Here, but I don't see her. Alright, well, let's continue on. Hopefully she'll come back. K6IT, Eric in Simi Valley. How are you, Eric?
6: Someone just came out and said she's still talking. I'll stand by for a sec.
0: All right, stand by there. Eric, Cammy, are you still there? KJ7RAB. All right, Eric, go ahead. I am not hearing Cammy. Go ahead.
6: Okay, thank you and good morning. I'm just sitting out on the deck by the pool, enjoying a beautiful Southern California, absolutely clear blue blue sky morning. It's pleasant. I don't even think it's 80 degrees yet. Let's see if the iPhone says. No, it's only 72. Beautiful day. But I'm going to spend the rest of the day sweating because I'm going to be working on the garage some more. I really got to work through those cables. And I got to learn a song for tomorrow. I don't know if you remember, the animated semi, Ratatouille. Well, there's a song in there. It's really beautiful. Well, my secondary band plays this song. It's called, I think, okay, I'm going to mess it up because I don't speak French. Ma Festine. Anyway, so I got to learn that song for rehearsal for tomorrow. Not too hard. It just has some approach notes, you know, chromatic walking. But I want to get it right because it's such a pretty song. And that's my list for today. Well, that and practice up for my audition on Tuesday. Thank you for having the net. I really enjoy checking in here. 73. This is K6IT.
0: All right, Eric. Well, hey, good luck with the new song, and good luck with the audition coming up. Now, that's the first I've heard of that. That is fantastic. All right, well, have a great day, and thank you very much for coming on by. Let's go back to Cammie, see if we can find Cammie, KJ7RAB.
1: Hi, Jack. Cammie here, KJ7RAB. Where did the battery die?
0: You were telling us about the pneumatic tube.
1: Okay, that helps. Thank you so much. Yes. So I picked up a pneumatic tube. It's not your run-of-the-mill pneumatic tube that you would be accustomed to, like at the bank, per se. It's bigger. It's an oval shape, and it looks really steampunk, and the person that I got it from said that it was from Boeing, and he thinks it was from the 50s. I love it so much. I'm thrilled to pieces. And then I got a brick phone from the people who are here in the other FJ. There's another FJ here. It's a voodoo blue. Mine's a Calvary blue. And then I picked up a couple of LPs, a Partridge Family Christmas record, and then I got a record for Robert. It's a Louis Prima and Keeley Smith record. He's here hanging out, wheeling and dealing. Got the battery changed out. I realized that it's conked out after I unkeyed and I didn't hear anything. So thanks for coming back to me, Jack. KJ7RAB, back to net control.
0: All right, Cammie. Hey, Partridge Family Christmas, you scored there. I'll bet you anything, I'll bet you dimes to donuts, that Robert is a fan of the character that Danny Bonaducci played in the show, right?
1: He just said who. You're going to have to ask him. I don't know if he's seen the Partridge Family. I, of course, I've seen the Partridge Family, and I am a fan of the show, so you're going to have to ask him. KJ7RAB, back to you.
0: All right. Hey, thank you very much for coming back. I figured something was going on down there. Okay, Cammie, good to hear you. Let's go talk to Robert now. By the way, this is Jack, KI7RMU, on-site at the Puget Sound Antique Radio Association swap meet here at Edmonds Woodway High School. So come on by and join in the fun. They have lots and lots of people here set up. And I tell you, the buyer's parking lot seems to be full. I mean, this place is packed. So come on up. But anyway, KJ7JXM, Robert, good morning.
7: Well, good morning, Jack and the net. This is KJ7JXM, Robert. And, Let me, hold on, I gotta reset here real quick. Okay, I wanted to turn my transmission power down to low. I made the fatal mistake of not confirming that I charged all the batteries up after our last weekend's outing. We've already found out, as you may be aware, that the battery in Cammy's Go Box died. So, and that was transmitting on low power, so that's quite an interesting situation there. But yeah, we are here at the, was it the PSARA swap meet, getting rid of some gear. I've made a few sales already, which is fantastic. Hoping to give away and sell some more gear for next to nothing prices. It's kind of funny because there's been a couple people that were, you know, they ask prices for things, and I tell them a dollar, and they look at me funny. And I say, well, I mean, if that's too low, I can take more, but, you know, it's the goal here is to purchase some equipment, clear space in the garage, and save my back from having to load all this stuff back into the car and then find a spot for it in the garage again. So the goal is to get rid of everything here today at next to nothing pricing. Yeah, if you're looking for gear, come on down, hang out, say hi, eat a donut, drink some coffee, buy some gear, or just take some gear. Yeah, it's going to be that way towards the end of the day, I'm sure, just giving things away. So, thanks, Jack, for doing what you do. Very much appreciate you, and we're looking forward to having a great day today. This is KJ7JXM. Claire, back to you, my friend.
0: All right, Robert. Hey, thank you so much. Yeah, I'm talking to the interim president of PSARA right now, Brian. He just dropped by, and apparently he's already been down there taking action shots of you. That's pretty cool. Anyway, oh, and Cammy just showed up. Hi, Cammy. Anyway, so, all right, well, thank you so much, Robert. Yeah, I'll be down a little bit later, and I've got that nice jug of coffee for you whenever you're ready. All right, let's go talk to Randy Nemoine, N7CJE. Randy, how are you, sir?
8: N7CJE, coming to everybody from the wilds of southern Des Moines down here on the shores of good old Puget Sound. Wow, slightly up the hill from Puget Sound. Anyway, hey, we're doing good. It is Sunday, right? Okay, just checking. Yeah, I was curious how things are going up there with that swap meet thing. And I'd like to have gone, but I have too many things going on around here. You know, and then I hear they're closing highways right and left. Oh, I'm not driving to Edmonds today. But maybe next time. We'll see how it goes. But doing okay. Project's getting accomplished. Starting to make more plans for getting this tower installed. And we had a conversation last night on the 9 o'clock net. And interesting, the HOA issues and all that. I don't got that problem down here. I've even talked to the neighbors. They're like, a what? You want to put up a what? I don't care. So it's going up. There's enough trees around here, a lot taller than the measly little 50-foot tower that's going to be in place in the back of my house. So maybe I'll paint it green. That way it blends in with the foliage. There you go. All right, guys, have a great one out there. Enjoy. N7CJE.
0: All right, Randy. Well, have a great Sunday. By the way, I think they're having to divert some of the traffic here, some of the buyers that are coming in now in places just packed. I think they're having to divert some of the people trying to come in and park to the other parking lot, but I can't really tell, but I can tell that there are just a ton of sellers here and quite a big crowd. But anyway, hey, good luck on all your projects today, and good luck with that tower. Great to hear you today. All right, N7WIT, speaking of towers, Whit, how are you this morning?
9: Oh, good morning, Jack, and good morning to everyone on the net, as Whit sits here with a stake in his heart about that tower. No, I'm just kidding. It is what it is, right? I'm going to get out of the HOA, and it was my fault for getting in here in the first place. Anyway, I hope everyone's doing well. I wanted to get down there today, but unfortunately, well, fortunately or unfortunately, I wound up on the spur of the moment buying a desk that I really did need for my home office. So I'm afraid if I go down there, I'll spend money. So I'm kind of staying away from that. But I really would like to meet you all at some point face to face. I got to get my behind in gear and get out. So I'll work on that. Anyway, with that, I hope everyone has a wonderful day. Stay safe. Have a great day. I think that's wonderful what Robert and Tammy are doing.
7: to just give away stuff. They're good people. Jack, thanks for everything you do. November 7, Whiskey India Tango, back to Net Control.
0: All right, Whit. Well, hey, if you don't mind me dragging you back in just momentarily, so you are not going to drive down here from your place up there because of a desk. So you've got to come back, and I want you to just pump up that desk. What are you talking about? Is it one of those self-leveling, self-raising, standing, sitting desks? Or is it something like Cammie has, one of her, what she calls an aircraft carrier desk, an old Boeing surplus engineering desk? Back to you, Whit.
7: Thank you, Jack. November 7, Whiskey India Tango again. Actually, Jack, I would love to have had something heavy duty like that. That would have been perfect, but my office is kind of as soon as you walk in, and there's other furniture there. So a long story short is I had to make everyone happy here, get a piece of furniture. So it is a nice desk, something you would see in kind of a upper scale medium, I guess. But it's one of those purchases, I guess, I'll make once and not have to make again. So, anyway, have a wonderful day, everyone. November 7, Whiskey India Tango. Back to you, Jack.
0: All right. I'm sure it's just a fine piece of furniture. And sometimes getting something like that into position in the office or wherever it's sitting in the house is a real chore. So good luck and watch your back, okay? All right, well, have a great Sunday. Let's go talk to David. David, good afternoon. What am I saying? I started doing the new net 9:16 a.m. I'm Jack, KI7RMU. Let's get David in here, NYW.
10: Well, good morning, Jack. This is Dave, KK7NYW, coming to you from the side of the highway between Enumclaw and Black Diamond. I'm headed up to Flaming Geyser State Park for a Radio Club of Tacoma, POTA, and I thought I better pull over before I got up in the canyons of the Green River Gorge and wasn't able to hear you or you hear me. So I found a nice place where I have a good copy and sat and listened to Cammie and Robert and the other check-ins. And so obviously I am not going to make it to the swap meet today, but I am going to do POTA. I brought my DIY wire J-pole along because I hear there is a soda camp out and there will be a bunch of guys up doing soda activations today, so I may hunt a few of those guys during my POTA activation. Anyway, good times, having fun. Oh, and desk. What I'd like to have is one of the old wood electronics shop workbenches from Boeing. They came apart in pieces so you could move them, and they had a row of drawers down one side and just a pedestal on the other, and that would be a great addition to my shack. KK7NYW.
0: All right, David. Hey, I hope you have a great Sunday. Thank you very much for dropping by. And you be safe today, okay? All right, I'm Jack, KI7RMU. Let's see what time it is. It's 9:18 a.m. If you'd like to join us here on the 9 o'clock net, come ahead. Call, sign, and name.
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0: Good morning,
12: Hello,
13: Hotel
12: Bravo,
13: me in Germany.
12: Short time,
13: Jack. Hotel 1, Kilo, November, India, Mark.
0: All right, Lee, I've got you in Germany. Mark, give me your call sign.
13: 4, Hotel 1, Kilo, November, India. 4, Hotel 1, Kilo, November, India. Jack, can I get your call sign, too?
0: Yeah, you bet, Mark. It's Kilo India 7, Romeo Mike Uniform. Good copy on that?
13: Yes, I will. Jackie, Kilo India 7, radio mic uniform.
0: You got it. All right, stand by. We'll get your report here in just a bit. Let's go to Germany, KI7HUB. Lee, how are you?
12: This is Kilo India 7, Hotel Uniform Bravo Lee in Germany. Jack, thanks for pulling me forward and letting me in. We're out walking our dog, as we usually are. And I heard some HOA problems with towers. What you need to do is you need to catch a couple of bats. Now, catching bats is actually illegal. The way to catch them is to put a bat house up on the roof of your house and get them to dwell in there. Then build a tower on your property, even if it is an HOA tower, and move the bat house approximately 40 feet off the ground, or 30 feet off the ground, because it's a 50-foot tower, 30 feet off the ground, and label it as a bat house. Now, bats are federally protected by the government. Once they find a dwelling, they cannot be removed. And therefore, your tower cannot be taken down, and the HOA has to deal with it. Now, it can't be a hideous tower. It has to be a nice straight tower, and you put your antennas on top of it, and leave it alone. As long as the bats are there, the HOA can't touch you. Kilo India 7, what you need to do is you need to catch

0: by the government. Once they find a dwelling, they cannot be removed. And therefore, your tower cannot be taken down, and the HOA has to deal with it. Now, it can't be a hideous tower. It has to be a nice straight tower, and you put your antennas on top of it, and leave it alone. As long as the bats are there, the HOA can't touch you. Keep it in your 7 and tell Uniform Bravo. Food for thought.
1: All right, well, that's a lot of food for thought. I've got some donuts here, Lee, so I don't know, you ought to drop by and grab one of those. But, hey, great to hear you. That's an interesting concept. I like it. Anyway, hope you're doing well, Lee. Have a fantastic day. Let's go back to Alec in Tacoma, KF7AZV.
2: Good morning, Jack, and hello to everybody else who's there at the swap meet up there. I know Robert and Cammy there. Don't know who all else was there, but pass my hello along to them for me, please. What have we got going this morning? Not much. Ken just woke up. The dog's done their morning routine. Maggie just pooped in the living room or in the dining room. She's done that twice now. She goes to go outside and then, I don't know, she's learning. It's okay. And I'm holding in my hand right now a fuse, so I had a fun, interesting... Oh, and I just dropped it inside the radio. Great. Anyways, yesterday I was playing with my new Yates suit. No, I keep calling it Yates suit. It's a Kenwood FT7900A. I used that for the Simplex Net last night, and it sounded fantastic. Like, the quality of audio coming out of it was just amazing. And then at the end of my transmission, Jeff, the net control at the time, I think it was Jeff, came back and said, you know, great report, and as soon as he said that, the radio died. I was like, oh, crap, I killed an old radio or something like that. Spent a good amount of time chasing it down, couldn't find anything I was getting, you know, full voltage off the power cable right at the connector to the radio and everything like that. I even took the radio, opened it up, and was testing wires on the inside, and then that's when I realized that the switch is off full voltage. If the switch is on, the voltage drops to zero. Anyhow, long story short, it was the fuse. The fuse hadn't actually blown, but there is something wrong with the fuse. It looks perfectly intact. It will carry 13.8 volts until there's load, and then it doesn't work. So, replace that, and it works. So, that's done. So, hurrah. The radio still works. Yeah. So, anyways, Kimmy was talking about a pneumatic tube. Was it? I assume she's talking about the capsule itself that goes through the tubes, not a tube system itself. But, yeah, I find that really cool as well. If you're interested in those things, New York City, I think it was, one of the big cities, used to actually have a huge pneumatic tube system for the USPS. They also had their own little subway cars and stuff like that as well, little mini subway cars to get mail around the city. Anyways, while you folks are there, I am definitely on an eye looking now for a bracket for this radio. Jack, you had mentioned 3D printing one, which could possibly work, but this radio actually has like a slide rail and it locks in and you can actually padlock this radio in. So it's a little bit different of a bracket than just like a screw onto the side bracket, but I could also go that route. So, anyways, I don't know what time I'm at here. I'm probably getting near the alligators snapping at me. So, everybody have a great day, and enjoy the swap meet. This is KF7AZV. Thanks, Jack, and CV3Doll.
1: All right, I'm going to try and get out after the net and go look for a bracket for you. You know what? The chances of finding one, you just never know, because I tell you, Alec, every person here selling has boxes and boxes and boxes of stuff, and it's quite amazing. So anyway, all right, well, you have a great day. Good to hear you, and I hope Maggie and Maddie and Ken are all doing fine for a Sunday. Anyway, you take care, my friends. Have a fun one. Let's go talk to Matt, KI6KTE. Good morning.
3: Good morning, Jack. Good morning, everybody. I hope that you're having a fantastic day. I am watching my station manager actually being really good in the house. He's just chewing on a dial bone and waiting for me to go take him outside, which is amazing because only a few months ago he was doing things like running to the back door and then not making it all the way and going poo in the dining room. So yeah, Alec, hang in there. It'll only take a few months, maybe even weeks. He's been very helpful this weekend. Yesterday I changed out the batteries in two UPSs. I knew the one, the battery's bad, and the other one tested fine. And then, Friday morning, I think it was, we had like a brief power blip. The power didn't go fully out, but it wasn't good for about 5 minutes, and it completely depleted the battery.

0: another UPS. And so I ended up going down to Pacific Power Batteries yesterday and got new batteries for the UPSs, and I'm going to give them my endorsement. I got OEM, like basically the same OEM manufacturer that the American Power Conversion used, the original one that came in the devices, at about 30% less than you could purchase the new one from American Power Conversion. So it was significantly cheaper to get them locally from Pacific Power. I was really happy with that. And Bunsen helped me change them out. He gave me moral support. He licked my ears and any exposed skin while I was on the floor. Rolled over like a dead bug because you wanted belly scratches. Anyways, hope you're having a great day. I'm gonna do dog stuff and maybe play some games today. This is Matt, K6KZ in Kirkland.
1: All right, Matt. Hey, good job on the UPSs and Dr. Bunsen Honeydew licking your ears for moral support. I like that. Hey, how much were the batteries? I'm kind of interested to find out how much the replacement batteries were each.
0: So each discrete battery, basically they're 9 amp hours, and each UPS takes two because they need a 24-volt battery pack. So each discrete, unit, a 12-volt unit, was $44, which came out to $90 per UPS, because you had to get two and then put them in two. APC charges $160 for the same thing. Like, literally the same thing. Same OEM at itself. And it's KZ on Christmas.
1: Oh, that's so great you were able to source the original OEM batteries. That makes it so much easier. You don't have to trash or disassemble what you have there. Hey, fantastic. And you had support, too. That's nice. All right, Matt, you have a great Sunday. Say hi to Jesse and to Daphne, if you would, for me. All right? Let's go talk to Mark. 4H1KNI. Mark, how are you?
2: USR, Kilo, India 7, Radio Mike Uniform. This is 4 Hotel 1 Kilo November, India. Good morning, Jack, and thank you for acknowledging my station. Good morning to all stations there in the US and Canada, and a pleasant day to those joining from across the world. And right now I am editing again my interface for in design and mounting for my Go Box, and I just finished trying it on the cardboard. I printed it, and I cutted the cardboard with laser, and now I am finalizing it for me to cut the galvanized steel that I will be using, so my devices and radios are safe and kind of heavy, and I'm making a Go Box for FOTA and SOTA, and also for emergency responses, and having a hard time making the measurements exact because I am doing a trial and error thing, and I hope this will be the last time that I will fit this, and I hope to build this tomorrow, and I wish the battery will fit now. That was the problem last time, and the battery doesn't fit, and I hope it works now. And no further traffic at this time. Take care, everyone. 7-3 Mabuhay, just mabalas.
1: All right, Mark. Well, hey, good luck on the Go Box. That is fantastic. You'll be set for POTA and SOTA activation and emergency response exercises. That is awesome. Hey, and I was not familiar previously with your call sign, but here on PSRG, we do 3 social nets every day of the year. So come on by. In Seattle time for those nets is 9 a.m. at 9 p.m. Pacific time, so you're always welcome to come on by. Good to hear you, and I hope you have a good day. All right, let's see who else is out there for the 9 o'clock net. Current time is, what time is it? Let's see. I'll tell you in just a moment. Well, let's just continue on. Let's get some more check-ins for the 9 o'clock net.
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1: 7 Tim. All right, Tim, I have you. Who is doubling with Tim?
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1: Brianville Dave, I've got you. Who's next?
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1: All right, I've got Deer Lake in there, K7PZ87WO. Harry, I've got you. Who's next? All right, anybody else? Come ahead.
6: Kilo Juliet 7, Alpha, Lima Mike, Keith in the Renton Highlands.
1: Hey, Keith, I've got you. All right, let's go, let's stop there. Let's go back to Tim. By the way, this is Jack, KI7RMU. Puget Sound Antique Radio Association Swap Meet is going on today. That's where I'm transmitting from, Cammy and Robert down the way. They're selling some things, and they'll be doing the new net today. But anyway, Tim, KI7CEI, good morning.
7: Well, Jack, yesterday I got a item in from Timu. I had ordered a bunch of stuff. And this is a TRD Radio H9. Nice little radio. I'm liking the way the menu system is. The menus are super, super clear compared to Bofang's. And the TRD radios are not have the same menu system. It's different from model to model, but on the H9 I like it. One of the main reasons I got it is it does have Bluetooth capability, and I think that would be handy sometime. Anyway, I'm going to bring that with me down there to, hang on. I want to make sure I got the name right. Edmonds Woodway High School, 7600 212th Street Southwest in Edmonds. And, making a mistake, I'm going to be leaving here in a few minutes. My mistake is I'm putting some extra cash in my wallet just in case. I really don't need to buy anything. I need to get rid of stuff, but just in case, I'm bringing some cash. So I'll see you down there in a little while. It's kind of cool out. I'm going to wear a long sleeve flannel shirt. That's what I'm wearing. Oh, I got more on besides that, so don't worry. That's it, TI7ZEI.
1: All right, we'll bring that new TID radio down here, that H9. I'd love to see that. All right, well, we'll see you when you get here. And thank you so much, Tim, for dropping by today. Let's go down to Prineville, KD7PWB. Dave, good morning.
8: Good morning, Jack and the net. Well, hey, some good news is they have started downgrading some of the evacuation zones near us. So that's good news. That means they're starting to get a bit of a handle on some of this stuff. And, yeah, kind of encouraging. Actually, things are not too smoky this morning. We're down in double digits on the AQI this morning at 99. So, hey, we're getting there. And got a nice sunny day showing up. We're going to be up about 84 degrees today. So looking forward to that. Yesterday was a lot of fun. A friend from high school that we caught up with at the class reunion the weekend before, you know, a couple of weeks ago, stopped by. His family lives in Bend, so he was over visiting them. Came up, had dinner with us last night. His call sign is KE7AF, Alpha Foxtrot there. And, yeah, another hamster like us. And, man, we got to sit around and play guitars all afternoon. So that was great fun. I haven't done that in a long time. So, yeah, the old fingers are a little tender this morning. But, yeah, it's great to see Randy and catch up and really be able to sit down and spend some quality time there. He's a friend from junior high. I've known Randy for a very long time. So that was fun. He's now living on a boat down in Granada. So there you go. How cool is that? Maybe I'll have to go visit sometime, get a ride, and we'll see what happens. Anyway, don't know what we're doing today.
9: have no idea. I think we're going to go drive somewhere, but I have no idea where that is. So we'll see when we get there. Other than that, thanks for doing the net. I wonder if I doubled with Jim on that one. I don't know. We'll find out. So with that, thanks for doing the net, Jack. Back to you, KD7. Wow, Whiskey Bravo Dave, the High Desert Pirate Radio.
10: All right, Dave. Well, great to hear you. Glad you had a chance to hang out with your old high school friend, Randy, KE7AF. That is awesome. Sounds like you guys had a good time. And no, you were not doubling with your doubles partner, Jim, K7PDZ. He was doubling with Harry. So there you go. Hey, say hi to Sam and have a fantastic day, Dave. All right, well, let's go talk to Jim now, K7PDZ, Deer Lake.
11: Hey, good morning there, Jack and Dave and everybody. Technically, I was in that pile up. I had stopped on the foot switch, and then I heard Dave in there, and so I backed off. So I was technically in there, Dave. So I think that deserves a mark in the yes, we doubled column, so we can continue the doubles thing going. Yes, definitely. Yesterday was the Kabara annual meeting. It was held at Jim and Betsy's place right across the lake here, so Jane and I went over by boat and had a good time there. After the meeting, had a great potluck and just a lot of meet and greet and eyeball queso, so that was a lot of fun. And got a water ski in yesterday morning and today, so I think that's our first 2 days in a row all season. Oh, but Sarah has to go back to work tomorrow. Doggone it. Anyway, yeah, because the weather's been cooperating and the wind has been minimal the last couple of days after the horrific wind we had with the firestorm in Spokane. So they're getting that under control. The AQI is a pleasant 50-something today here, so it's pretty nice. Jane has an acquaintance, a friend, from North Carolina. She and her husband are traveling around the country in a motorhome that they purchased in Bend, Oregon. And this is like their 10th motorhome they've ever had. But this is one of the big guys, Class A. And they are going to be coming for dinner tomorrow night. So we're looking forward to I'm looking forward to getting to know them better. And Jane's just looking forward to seeing them again. So anyway, that's what's going on here. Not much else today. Have fun there at the swap meet. It sounds like a lot of fun. I love old radios like that, so I wish I could see some of them. I'd love to have the old radio that I had. My helicopter was SX-24 Skyrider Defiant. That was my very first receiver as a ham, part of my novice CW setup. So back to you, Jack. 7-3s, everybody. Jim and Jane at Deer Lake in Eastern Washington. K7PDZ.
10: All right, Jim. Hey, great to hear you. Say hi to Jane, of course. That's Skyrider. That's a great rig. Oh, man, I've seen a bunch of those in Puyallup before. There's probably even one here somewhere, but I haven't seen it yet. Hey, real quick, your friend's Class A rig. Is this one of those just, it's like a hotel on 50 wheels?
11: Yes, definitely, it is a hotel. I had never set foot in one of those big motorhomes. We actually stopped to see them. We were on our way back from the picnic, and we were in Moses Lake, driving through Moses Lake, and Jane got this text and says, "Jane, where are you in Washington?" Well, Washington's a big state, and she said, "We are in this little campground in Cheney." And he said, "We can be there in an hour and 10 minutes. Do you want some visitors?" So, so on the way back from the picnic and everything, we stopped to see them and just chit-chatted for maybe half an hour. But, it's the first time, the first time I'd ever been in one, and it was so fancy. And they are towing, it's a big enough thing that it probably doesn't even know it's back there, but they're towing a big full-size GMC SUV of some sort. So I don't remember if they're on a dolly with it or not, but I think I remember seeing a dolly parked next to their trailer, or their rig. Can't tell with a trailer, their rig. K7, PD7.
10: So what you're telling me then, based on that description, Jim, is that if the rig is part of your place there in Deer Lake, the SUV that they tow is in Idaho?
11: No, they actually, it's a convoluted story. They actually found, it was a motorhome on consignment, and they found it at a dealership in Bend. They bought it, drove their car out to Bend to pick it up, then they are now driving it back home, towing their car. Does that all make sense? K7, PDZ.
10: It makes total sense. Okay, that's fantastic. Yeah, I'd love to see that. Man, what a way to travel. Anyway, you have a great day, Jim. Enjoy your Sunday. Say hi to Jane, of course. Let's go say hi to Harry. But first, what time is it? 9:42 a.m. I'm Jack, KI7RMU, on site here at the Puget Sound Antique Radio Association Swap Meet here at Edmonds Woodway High School. The place is packed. So come on by if you can, and have a donut and say hi to everybody and go buy something. AD7WO, Harry, good morning.
12: Good morning, Jack and Annette. This is AD7WO. Well, I took advantage of your recommendation, and tomorrow I'll be giving up my Spirit of 76 train. So that worked out nicely. And I have all the ingredients finally to start making my own fish food. I may start doing that today or tomorrow, we'll see. And other than that, I was going to take it easy today. My legs are not working so well. I've been pushing myself too hard. And so I got to take a break at some point. Might be today, so we'll see. Other than that, like I said, taking it easy today, and I'll be listening to the net, and that's about it. This is AD7WO, back to the net.
10: All right, Harry, well, you take it easy today, okay? Good luck with that fish food, and thank you very much for checking in. It's great to have you come by. All right, let's go down to the Renton Highlands, KJ7ALM. Keith, good morning.
13: Good morning, Jack. Good morning, everyone else out there on the net. Good to hear Jim out there and Tim earlier talking about a TID radio. I like my TID radio H8. I'm actually quite impressed with the features that it has compared to the old Baofengs. And I like my Baofengs. I mean, they are what they are. They're the radios that got me into ham radio and stuff like that. So I've got too many of them, though. I think I've got 6 of them. Pairs. That's how I have to get them. I have to get them in pairs. Just sitting here in the kitchen listening to the radio here this morning and or listening to this net this morning, and sounds like you guys are having fun, and there's some stuff going on up there in Edmonds. Interesting thing, I was scrolling through some of the frequencies on my shortwave radio here sitting next to the Anytone radio, and I was able to actually pick up interference from this net on the shortwave radio. Quick drop here. And I tested it to turned off the Anytone radio, and of course the interference went away. But the shortwave radio was picking up or amplifying what was happening on the Anytone radio between 4905 kilohertz and 4909 kilohertz. So interesting how that happens. Maybe it's because the antenna for the shortwave radio is laying right next to the antenna for my Anytone. Could be, I don't know. It's one of those things that I was supposed to pay attention to when I started learning ham radio. Anyway, hope everybody's enjoying the day. day out there. It's nice and cooler out there this morning, and I'm not going to complain. KJ7ALM, have a great Saturday. Sunday. Have a great Sunday, everyone.
10: All right, well, have a great day yourself. Say hi to Sally, of course, and thank you very much, Keith, for dropping by today. Good to hear you. All right, current time is 9:46 a.m. I'm Jack, KI7RMU for the PSRG 9 o'clock net. I'm on site here at the Puget Sound Antique Radio Association Swap Meet. 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
10: All right, we've got Kirk on the list. Alpha Golf 7, Yankee Mike. Great to hear you, Kirk. All right, who's next?
15: Kilo Mike 7, Foxtrot Uniform Hotel, Evan.
10: KM7FUH, Evan, I've got you. Great to hear you. Stand by, please. All right, who's next? All right, let's hold right there. Let's go back to Kirk. AG7YM, Kirk, good morning.
16: Alpha Golf. Thank you, Mike. I'm here at the radio picnic, the radio swap meet, and I got a bunch of chips here from Robert, KJ7RAB and KJ7JXM's station, the sale thing, and I'm telling Robert I probably have a 2%, 3% chance of actually making anything with all these, but what the heck. So at any rate, out here enjoying the day. Hope everyone else is out here too. Alpha Golf 7, Yankee Mike, Kirk out.
10: Come on down and show me what you've got, because in fact, I'm looking down that way. I don't see you, but I'm sure you're down there somewhere. So come on by, but good to hear you. Oh, and I see Deborah walking this way. I-O Deborah. All right, Kirk, hey, you have a great day, and I hope to see you here in a few minutes. Let's go talk to Evan, KM7FUH. Hi, Evan.
15: Good morning, Jack and everyone else. We had a pretty great night last night. We went down to the Museum of History and Industry on Lake Union in Seattle and got to see a draft of the Constitution and the Bill of Rights. And what's cool about these drafts is that they're working copies. So they were distributed to the delegates as they were sort of hashing out the final document, which means there's language in there that you haven't seen, you didn't actually see in your school textbooks, articles and amendments that got scratched out, and they literally have black ink scratched out over them, along with some hand notations, handwritten notations. So some of the famous phrases you study in school are, they're not there in the printed text, but then there's a little insertion mark and someone wrote in, like, the last part of the phrase. That was really cool to see. It was also just a nice night to be out on Lake Union. Some of that beautiful Pacific Northwest summer sunshine, as well as people out in boats and so on and so forth. That's all for me. Kilo Mike 7, Foxtrot Uniform Hotel.
10: Hey, Evan, real quick. Yeah, we heard somebody on one of the nets the other day talk about that event down there at the Museum of History and Industry. How many more days does it go? I know the historical documents are being taken around the country in a special train, but how much longer does it go? Do you know?
15: I think today is your last chance, and then they fly out of here, and Seattle's the last stop in the country. So I also think all the tickets are gone, but you don't have to have a ticket to see it. So they do take walk-ups, and last night it actually wasn't too busy, so I feel like there's probably a pretty good chance if you want to go down there, you could get down there and see it. And I also think they're open a little bit later this weekend, so they might close at like 8. So you have a chance, but this is it, KM7FUH.
10: All right, well, thank you so much for that, Evan. Yeah, that's just a fantastic exhibit they put on there at the Museum of History and Industry. So apparently it's closing today, folks, so get on down there. K can. Okay, Evan, have a fantastic day, and thank you very much for dropping by today. All right, let's continue on. More stations, please, for the 9 o'clock net. Call sign and name.
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10: 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Anybody else?
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10: All right, I've got you, Brooks. I've got you, Megan. Anybody else? All right, let's go back to Austin, W7ZJL. Good morning.
17: Good morning, Jack and everyone. W7ZJL here. Well, not much going on today, Jack. Just got back home from running groceries and everything, but Laura's staying in Bend to see a friend, so I just got back home, loaded everything in the fridge, and I got some radio sets to do out in the FJ, so I'm going to do that once the parts get delivered. So, got to put a new antenna on and change a few different things about how I got the radios configured in there. So, it's an ongoing process, but I had to spend some time another day removing the passenger seat and putting it back in the FJ multiple times to accommodate the radio that I installed underneath it. So when I first installed it, I unintentionally blocked the seat from sliding forwards all the way. So took a few reconfigurations of things, but now the passenger seat actually slides forward again. So that's a good thing. But other than that, just listen to the net here, and I hope everyone has a good day up there. So, back to you, Jack, W7ZJL.
10: All right, Austin, I remember you mentioning this on the net the other day. So, after all this contortionism, how is your back?
17: Oh, the back's actually fine because I pulled the seat out to work on the radio underneath it. If I didn't pull the seat out, then yeah, that would be the contortion act. But it's good for now, anyway. We'll see about when I get back to work. Back to you, W7ZJL.
10: All right, even with the seat out, sometimes I tell you, just getting into a car and doing anything in there, having to bend over and twist and use tools can definitely hurt your back, so yeah. But you are a pro, I know that. All right, Austin, hey, great to have you join us today. Thank you so much, Santa Laura, of course, and the polar bear. All right, let's go talk to John out in Woodinville, W7JSM. Hi, John.
19: Well, hello, Jack and everybody. This is John, W7JSM. Sounds like you're having a really good time there. Sounds like a really good turnout. Yeah, I didn't make it down. I'm still baby in my swollen knee, but it's doing okay, surviving, and we watched the grandkids last night all evening from about 4 to about 10:30 last night, so it was a busy evening. Anyway, we're just kind of taking it easy today and relaxing to recuperate from that. So anyway, hope everybody has a good time down there. W7JSM.
10: All right, was there any movies being watched last night, John?
19: W7JSM returning. The granddaughter and I watched, what is it? It's the fourth book in the Hunger Games, the Battle of Snakes and Birds or something like that. We hadn't seen it before. We'd read all three of the books, but never seen that one. So we watched that last night. It was pretty good. W7JSM.
10: Oh, that's great. Yeah, that's a fantastic series, and the books are very, very popular, as you know. All right, well, have a great day there, John. Thank you very much for dropping by. Let's go say good morning to Brooks, K9BDC.
20: Well, good morning, Jack, and everyone on the net. K9BDC, Brooks here in Newcastle. Having a slow morning this morning. We had a unfortunate, eventful day yesterday. Some sad news Megan's dad passed away yesterday. He had been in the hospital for a few weeks. Weren't quite sure if he was going to get better or get worse or what, but that was yesterday, sad news. So there's some stuff we got to take care of today with Megan's mom, some planning and whatnot things. And, right now we're just kind of getting our day put together, going to find some breakfast and coffee. And we got little Elizabeth over here smiling in her sling, the bright spot in the world for right now. She's got her little teddy bear over there. So we're working through it, and so I think we're going to go try to find something fun to do today to kind of try and get our minds in a good place. So hope you all are having fun up there at the swap meet. Sorry we couldn't make it out there. Radio waves to all of our friends. And 7-3 all. K9 BBC. Back to
0: that. All right, Brooks. Well, I just want Megan and you to know that on behalf of PSRG, all your friends and fellow hams here at the repeater, we pass on all the love and support and condolences that we possibly can in this time of sadness. So, anyway, all right. Will you take care of Megan and take care of the family? And thank you very much for checking in there, Brooks. Megan, K9 MLR, so sad, so sorry to hear about your dad. How are you doing?
21: Good morning to you, Jack, and everyone out there on the net. K9 MLR, Megan here at home in Newcastle. I'm doing Jack. Before he passed away yesterday, we went to the funeral home because he wants to be buried by his brother. And Jack, there's more decisions than there is for a wedding, I swear. We need to make a lot of decisions, but I just wanted to say thank you to everyone out there. It's rough, but I'll make it through, and thank you, everyone, for all your love. Thanks for doing that, Jack. Have a great time, everyone. 7-3-K-9-MLR.
0: All right, Megan, we're all sending you a group hug right now. Yeah, the day I lost my mom was the saddest day of my life, so I've been there and I know what it's like, and it's not fun. But anyway, like I say, you've got the complete love and support of the PSRG community and all the 4x friends and everybody else that knows you. So, all right, you hang in there, and thank you very much for checking in today. I know it was tough, but good job. All right. Let's continue on with the 9 o'clock net. Thank you, Brooks and Megan, for dropping in there. 9:59 a.m. I'm Jack, KI7RMU, for the 9 o'clock net. If you'd like to join us, come ahead. 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
22: 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Good afternoon, Jack. Or actually, good morning for you.
0: Hey, good afternoon, Bill. I've got you on the list, NHCVC. Great to hear from you. Who's next?
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0: All right, Dean, I've got you, KG7ODB. Who's next? All right, let's hold there. 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
22: Good morning to you, Jack, but thank you. Good afternoon over here. First off, my condolences to the hand that lost a family member. That's never easy. My wife and I went through that a few years ago, kind of. Four parents, died consecutively over a, 2-year period, so that was quite rough, so I understand that. Hang in there. You'll get through it. Another great day in Southeast Michigan here. We finally got some rain. It's raining now, which is good. The lawn was very thirsty, and spares me from jacking up the water bill, which is always a welcome kind of surprise. We've got a very dry summer here. I think you guys have had dry too, all the fires out. but not much more than that. Ran into a ham, you know, randomly on the air who went to my high school. That was kind of fun. He's a little bit older than me, but it was still kind of amusing because it was kind of an unexpected thing how I ran into him. It wasn't like some guy that I tried to chat with locally. But that's all I really got for you, Jack. Take care. Everyone else, enjoy the rest of your weekend. This is N8CVC. I'll pass it back to Net Control.
10: All right, Bill. Hey, glad you got some rain. Yeah, it's been very dry here. No rain in our forecast coming up that I have seen, but yeah, we can definitely use some. But they have had some in the fire-affected areas, which is great. So, anyway.
7: Happy Sunday.
10: So, good to hear you there, Bill. Have a great Sunday, what's left of it, and thank you very much for dropping by. KG7ODB, Dean, good morning.
2: Good morning, Jack, and everyone on the net. This is Dean, KG7ODB. First of all, my condolences to Megan losing her father. I don't know all the details, but I'm assuming that he got to see and get to know baby Elizabeth. So the fact that he was around long enough for that is a blessing in itself. So I'm just looking for something positive, but yeah, we're all thinking about you. And anyway, I'm on my way to the Woodway High School, the Antique Radio Show. I'm actually driving right now, so I have a feeling it's going to take me longer to park than it is to actually get here. So, but I should probably be there, see you all in about 15 or 20 minutes. So it sounds like a pretty crazy time down there. That's funny that I want to see that Partridge Family album that Tammy got. That's really cool. And, yeah, so anyway, KG7ODB, back to that.
10: All right, Dean, great. Well, we'll see you in about 15 or 20 minutes. Cammy just dropped by just moments ago before Tim got here, CNS7ZEI, who's on site now, and she said, tell Dean that I'm buying all the records. Oh, by the way, Dean, the gas pedal's the one on the right, okay? Anyway, drive safely. We'll see you in a few minutes. Anybody else for the 9 o'clock net? Come ahead, call, sign, and name.
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10: 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Paige, are you on the road? Are you headed down here to the swap meet?
3: No, I'm in Bellevue. I'm not even sure what swap meet. Oh, the Pissar swap meet?
10: Yes, Puget Sound Antique Radio Association. Yeah, Edmonds Woodway High School. Back to you.
3: All right. Well, I think I can make a quick stop and see you there.
10: All right. Fantastic. Yeah. Come on by. Cammy and Robert are here. They're going to be doing the noon net in a little while. I'm doing the 9 o'clock net. What else have you got? Go ahead.
3: Not a whole lot. I did get in the mail a really nice certificate from the Lewis and Clark Trail on the Air event this week, and boy, the this year's certificate sure is pretty shiny, glossy, all that kind of stuff. And just been working on the shack, cleaning up the camper, you know, just house things. So anyway, I will see y'all in a little while. Back net, W0FLZ.
10: All right, Paige. Well, hey, we'll see you in a little while when you get over here from Bellevue. It's not too far away. And there's a big crowd here. Parking lot is still, looks like it's full, but I guess they've got other parking here, too. So you might be able to find a spot at the main parking lot or at the other parking lot right next door. So anyway, all right, well, we'll see you in a little while, and thank you very much for dropping by. Who else do we have here? I think we have a ham on site. that wants to check in. He's looking at me like, come on, come on. Who is that? Go ahead, call sign and name, please.
4: 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Can you read me, Jack?
10: Hey, 7WZ, I sure can. Go ahead. What's going on?
4: Well, I'm here at the Fancy Antique Radio Show. Lots of stuff. Lots of cool stuff. And especially the donuts Jack has brought, so you should see that. And Tammy and, has a setup over at her tent, too, so hang around for the new net. And that's my entire report.
10: All right, you came in great, even though you're 5 feet away from me on your HT. Nice job. Thanks for dropping by. Anybody else for the 9 o'clock net?
5: Whiskey 6, Foxtrot, Delta Uniform, Benjamin in Seattle.
10: W6FDU, go ahead, Benjamin. How are you doing on a Sunday morning?
5: Well, I'm still sleepy. I don't know why. I've had enough coffee. Maybe I should take a nap. Anyway, I'm thinking about ways to string up a outside antenna here so I can get on HF. I haven't come up with any ideas yet. Over.
10: All right. So, do you have an infed, or have you got some sort of a vertical? What's going on with your antenna? What type do you have that you want to put up?
5: Well, most likely it'll be an infed. I've got an antenna coupler here that will match pretty much anything. So, because of where I'm living, there'd have to be an infed so I can stick out the window and try to radio it somewhere off about 50 feet away.
10: All right, well, hey, good luck with whatever you have there, and hey, when you're done with your report, Benjamin, go ahead and finish with your call sign, if you would.
5: Okay, this is W6FDU, standing by.
10: All right, Benjamin, have a great Sunday. Thank you very much for dropping by. Do we have anybody else for the 9 o'clock net? Come ahead, call, sign, and name.
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10: W708, Dan, go ahead.
22: Well, I'm up early for me at 10. I'm down by McDonald's at Northgate getting a breakfast sandwich and a soda. And I went, well, okay, I'm on the road. I'll come up and see the event. It's free, so I'm going to just put it in my map. I didn't look how long it says. It says it'll be there at 10:25, so you're up there in about 15 or 20 minutes. Anyway, it'll be fun to see all this old stuff. It'll make me feel better about my bad knees. Whiskey 7 Oscar Hotel.
10: Oh, Dan, you are going to make it today. Oh, that's fantastic. I thought that you had something else possibly in the works there. So, hey, that is good news. We'll see you here in a little while. All right, thanks for dropping in. Anybody else for the 9 o'clock net? 10:09 a.m., I'm Jack, KI7RMU. Anybody else? Come ahead, call, sign, and name.
6: Kilo 7 Uniform Whiskey, Quebec. Kilo 7 Uniform Whiskey, Quebec, Shane, in Snohomish, Mobile, heading to Seattle. I'll be in I.O.
10: All right, Shane, hey, great to hear from you. I've got your IOK7UWQ. We had somebody drop by here a little while ago that used to work at ICOM for many years, so that's awesome. Good to hear you today. All right, have a good Sunday. Anybody else, come ahead, call, find a name.
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23: Well, it sounds like I'm getting to be close to the caboose on this net, but we've got family members over from Bellingham. Maybe you've heard on the Simplex net, Jolene checked in, and I tried to get them interested in checking in on this net, but now there's a Star Trek watching party happening downstairs, so we've got social club, and you're my social club, so here we are. It's going to be a pretty low-key day while they're finishing up here and getting ready to head back to Bellingham. A little warning for people on the east side, the freeway exit at exit 18 in Kirkland is really messed up. I can't even figure out what's open and what's not open. We ended up making about a 6-mile detour through Kirkland yesterday because going westbound on 85th, it routed us onto the freeway when we just wanted to continue. So we had to take a really big detour. Just be aware. KK7MZW.
10: All right, Brian. Hey, thank you for the traffic update. That's very handy. Hey, as far as the Star Trek watch party downstairs in the basement, what are they watching? Something old? One of the movies? One of the new episodes from Strange New Worlds? What?
23: Everything you just said. I'm not kidding. Everything you just said, including Strange New Worlds. One of the people who came down from Bellingham, who's not a relative, just a friend, had not heard of Khan, didn't know the character Khan, so they're bringing that person up to speed, and they just started the Wrath of Khan movie just a few minutes ago. KK7MZW, back to you, Jack.
10: Wait, Jack, can you go back to the original series and watch Space Seed with Ricardo Montalban when he started in that role? So they watched that first, right?
23: That was on just a few minutes ago. I think I heard somebody else trying to get in.
10: All right, well, hey, tell everybody to have fun with the Star Trek watch party. That sounds like a blast. And thank you very much, Brian, for checking in. Good to hear you today, KK7MZW. And, yeah, have JoLynn check in here on PSRG. That would be fun. All right, let's see who else is out there. Come ahead, call, sign, and name.
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10: 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Who's next?
9: KE7NORIM.
10: Matt, KE7NOR, on site with his pup. Got you, Matt. Thank you very much for the IO. Nice to see you today. Who's next? Let's go back to Randy in Des Moines, N7CJE. Randy, what have you got?
1: Yeah, N7CJE. I was just jumping back in here and decided to heck with the projects on the house. I'm going to take a run down to join the W7DK POTA operation there at Flaming Geyser State Park. So I'm going to take off here. It's only 20 miles from my house, so I'm going to zip down there. Does anybody know if they're going to monitor VHF? Or UHF, or whatever they're using for whatever repeater down there works, I guess.
10: Well, I haven't heard I knew about Flaming Geyser Park, but I don't know what frequency they're on. I would probably just try their repeater frequency, or just associated band, so yeah, maybe give that a shot. All right, well, have fun with those guys, and thanks for checking back in, Randy. Let's go talk to Jason, NI7L.
11: Good morning, Jack, and everybody else out there. Currently mobiling south from Arlington, Marysville, to some high school where some radio stuff is happening, I guess. Pat is in the back. Say hi, Pat.
24: Hi.
11: Ah, there we go. So I'm going to get back on the interstate. Hope to see some other people down yonder. NI7L, back to you, Jack.
10: All right, yeah, it's a pretty good busy day. We've got the N7VLX. Greg is still here. Mac just dropped by. She's out of Chicago, but she has family that lives here. She just dropped by. Cammy and Robert are down the way. Tim, KI7ZEI, is here, and all sorts of people. So, yeah, come on down. It'd be great to see you. All right. Thank you, Jason. Hi to Pat there in the back. All right, anybody else for the 9 o'clock net? Come ahead. Call sign and name.
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23: 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It appears that they're organizing it, and it says on this page, to find other POTA operators, use 146.52 megahertz to find each other.
1: N7CJE, copy that. I appreciate it. I'll try them on Simplex.
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1: Yep, copy all the above. Yep, I kind of figured they might be monitoring good old Simplex. Okay, very good. I'm going to pack it up and get out of here, and we'll report back later. Let you know it's a 9 o'clock net, unless I can hit the noon net, but we'll see. N7CJE out.
10: All right, well, you can use the internet, obviously, but you might be able to hit the new net from Flaming Geyser Park. I don't know. That's an interesting test. All right, well, very good, Randy. Thank you so much. Good to hear you. And, Brian, thank you for the information there. All right, anybody else for the 9 o'clock net? It's now 10:16. I'm Jack, KI7RMU. Come ahead, call, sign, and name.

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Net. I'd like to thank the Puget Sound Repeater Group for the use of the machine. 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And, of course, the 9 o'clock net tonight with Brian, KE7KZH. 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Remember, if you don't test your equipment, we can't hear you. I'll now be returning the repeater to normal operation at 10:18 a.m. I'm Jack, KI7RMU. Good morning.

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1: Yeah, Kilo Golf 7, Hotel Victor Romeo.
0: Copy that, Hotel Victor Romeo. Good morning, or wherever it is, where you are.
1: Yeah, I'm in Prescott Valley, Arizona. I'm actually originally from Seattle area, so anyway, just trying to figure out how to get All Star to work, and it looks like my efforts of staying up till 5 in the morning finally paid off.
0: Yes, happy to confirm that you are, in fact, 100% successful on All Star.
1: Well, definitely one of the more difficult systems I've tried to tackle. I thought DMR and MMDVM hotspots was difficult, but this takes the cake.
0: Well, you've accomplished a lot. That's great. Probably far more than I have.
1: Well, anyway, I guess the net will be starting soon, so I'm going to sit here and listen and appreciate you coming back to me. Thank you so much.
0: You are welcome. Name here is Bill, Bravo, India, Lima, Lima, Bellevue, Washington, November 6th, November, Bravo, November. Take care. I'll be listening for the net.
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0: Negative, negative. 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
2: 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Say hi to all our friends, and I'll say hi to all our friends down here. Mac is here, or Mac was here. I think Mac is still here, but we've been having a very successful show here at Edmonds Woodway High School. N6NDN, KI7RMU, 73 Bill.
0: All right, please say hi to Mac. I haven't seen her in person this summer. I think she's going back to school soon. And today is the Urban Survival Skills Fair, and it should be a lot of fun. Take care and enjoy. N6NBN.
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2: 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From my vantage point, I'm operating out here at the event here at the high school, but you sound fine. 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
3: Thanks for the feedback. Yeah, I'm using a Bofang 3 watt down here at Winita Park. See if I can get to the net. Obviously, it's a good signal. Thank you. KI7ZCY out.
2: All right, yeah, you sound fantastic from Juanita Beach Park. Fantastic. All right, have a great day. Enjoy it. KI7RMU.

0: afternoon. This is Cammy, Kilo Juliet 7, Romeo Alpha Bravo. And it is time for the new net here on the WW7PSR 2-meter repeater operated by the Puget Sound Repeater Group here in Seattle, Washington. This is a midday net to see who's out there listening and also to see if any of you would like to let us know what's happening. If I sound kind of discombobulated, that's because I am. Robert just got the screen set up so I can see the voter scope and the Superman page. Thank you, Robert. And I forgot to mention that Robert is here with me. Tim also just arrived, and Jason, NI7L, is here as well. So, and Pat, NI7L and Pat. We're here at the Antique Radio Swap Meet in, I don't know, we're in a parking lot in Edmonds somewhere. Anyway, enough of me talking. We're going to get the net started. So, you know, if you'd like to give a report or an I.O., all I need is your name and call sign. Come ahead now.
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0: Okay, I got N7WAA. 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I've got you down on the list, Uncle Rai Rai, and DNW7OH got you too. 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
0: Okay, I got Joan and I got Mike. Next station, please. Just kidding. I'm going to go ahead and run that list. So heading back up to the top, let's hear from Uncle Rai Rai in 7WAA. How are you today?
5: This is the VGC 7500, not the one I got from Michael, but the brand new one. It is installed 100% in electric. Well, not 100%. I need to pop this trim back on around the center console. I guess I gotta open up the center console. Alright, I gotta open up the glove box so we can pop this down. But yesterday I received my RJ45, and it has a little icon of a microphone on the panel jack. But I don't have power running to it. I mean, none of these switches illuminate except for the auto headlights, the fog lights bounce between white and yellow, and the inverter has a orange strip on the top, and the auto headlight has the green strip. So it's not a big deal that it doesn't have power, but as soon as I can figure out a little pigtail, factory pigtail that I can tap into, I seen one for the USBs, which I might just get that one. I don't know. But I don't want to slice and dice and scotch lock wiring harness. Yeah, so I'm excited for Laura having comms if she ever feels the need to hook her antenna up. Anyways, we're going house hunting. Let me reset real quick. So, trailer rental is expensive, and it varies from a couple dollars to many dollars. And so she thought, instead of paying someone else, plus Washington State, why didn't she just pay Washington State and so we'll do a lateral side shift on the value of this house towards the value of another house that has some property. So we're on our way. As soon as I get this plastic put back together, we're going out to Maple Valley to look at a house. It is on the Cedar River, so I'm a little nervous about that, but I don't think it floods that high up the river. And how awesome would it be doing the net staked to a floating lawn chair in the middle of the river? N7WAA.
0: Okay, that is super exciting. Keep us posted, and, you know, let me just throw out there for you, you know, there's houses up in Arlington that have property too. So, you know, keep that in mind. Maybe you can look up in our direction. Hi. It's exciting. It's all the things. Let us know how that goes for you, and I hope you find the perfect place. I'm sure that you will. Thanks so much for checking in with us today. It's really good to hear your voice. Next up, we have Dan, W7OH, who I think is around here somewhere. We just saw Dan. He's here at the swap meet. Dan, how are you doing? It was nice to see you today, and have you found any good treasure at the swap meet? Over to you, W7OH.
2: Well, I am here, and I did find some treasure, and it's going to be from Jack. He's got some donut box stuff. My eyes are on. He's looking at it now in regular. Let me get it out here. And there's about six of us over here from the group, from PSRG, by Jack thing, visiting with him. It's great to come and see your stuff. And I didn't find any treasures other than a donut, but I could have brought stuff. I think I'll take stuff in next spring for Mike and Keith. Bring some bow things to give away. Anyway, but it's great to see everybody and enjoy seeing old stuff as well besides us. I'm going to say 73 is W7OH.
0: Well, thanks so much for making it out today and for swinging by to say hello. And I can kind of sit up a little bit and look through Robert's car window to see, you know, the spot where you all are at with Jack down there. And I can see Captain Kirk there with his sun hat on. Hi, Kirk. Have fun. And, yeah, there's a lot to see and do here. All the numbers to you. Next up, we have Joan, KX2CW. Joan, I have this really pretty teacup. It has Japanese-style art on it, and I particularly love it because it has a bunny, and it's full of tea that I'm drinking. So I'm toasting in your direction. Cheers, Governor. How's your weekend going?
3: Cheers, Governor. And for you, I turned on my tricorder, so I'm looking at my tricorder and the little moire display on it. I have it sitting on I have two shelves that I've installed on this little computer stand of a desk, and on the top shelf is, you know, that big Denon monitor and the big watt meter and an NAD cassette deck and a Sony MIDI disc deck and an ICOM IC's R7000 that's been recapped that I bought at Seaside. Remember that thing? It looks like real ham radio. Even if it's a receiver and it's a UHF, CHF, UHF receiver. By the way, they draw the line at 25 megahertz. I think that's a great place to draw the line for what counts as VHF. I know technically 10 meters is 11, and 10 meters are technically HF, but only technically. I like to think of them as very low VHF as far as their behavior. And I clicked the machine that goes ping, the dinner bell really, on this IKEA cup mug that I bought for 50 cents at Out of the Closet thrift store. I'm envious of where you guys are, and even though I don't want to accumulate any more treasures, I have enough treasures More than enough treasures. But I did something interesting yesterday, and that was that I got pressed into service. So we have our core senior center here, Jen Pride, was tabling at Alki Pride yesterday. And I'm not one of the regular volunteers, but, you know, I had indicated that, I don't know, if you needed a pinch hitter or something for something, let me know. And so they did, day before yesterday. It's hard to get to, though. For me, it was a train plus three buses away. You know, I took the bus to the train, took the train to another bus, and took that bus to another bus, and finally got there, and it was a reroute because the whole place was all clogged up. And, you know, it's the little 773, which is technically the water taxi shuttle. As it dived down a little residential street, it wasn't its regular route. A couple people on the bus were going, "Oh, this is wrong. It took a long turn." And I thought, having been a bus driver, no, it's not. A day like today, it probably is a necessary reroute because there's no place for it to do its normal thing. I've talked long enough. I wish I could talk longer, but I don't want to time it out. Wink, wink, Cammie. So, KX2CW, all the numbers, all my hams out there in the vacuum radio space. Again, KX2CW, Joanna Broadway, back to that.
6: That was a particularly good sign-off today, so thank you for that. And I was envisioning you there with your tricorder and the magic machine that goes ping, and I have no idea what it looks like, and so I just have to imagine what it looks like. Thank you so much for stopping by to check in. 33 to you and all the numbers, and have a lovely rest of your weekend. Next up, we have Mike, N7CVN. How are you today, Mike?
7: Hey, everybody. I'm doing pretty good. It's Monday. Yay. Could use an extra day this week. Didn't get much sleep last night. It was, so Friday was my daughter's 17th birthday. I also found out that she's been secretly taking driver's ed classes. Now, my son's known, my wife's known, it's just everybody but me has known. And she passed her written test, so she is clear to next weekend take her final drive. And I'm going to have another driver in my house, see her soon. Oh, boy. I did give her a truck last year. I gave her a little 2007 Chevy Colorado. She's not exactly thrilled by the truck, but, you know, the way I look at it, hey, you're getting a free vehicle. You get what you get. And I already know, I've used this truck many, many times, and I already know it's a good, reliable, and relatively safe vehicle. So, that's what she's going to get. But, yeah, last night was her party, and I had little teen girls all going crazy until about 3 o'clock in the morning, so I did not get as much sleep as I wanted to get. Well, you know, you only turn 17 once, so, you know, I can't get too mad about it. I'm not mad at all, even. It's just, man, I would have liked to have. I mean, it seems to be like every time I was just about to nod off to sleep, they screech and wake me right back up. It's like, come on, guys, just sleep a little. But, yeah, worked at the hobby store yesterday, helped a guy out. He was looking to sell some of his trains, and he just happened to bring in a train that I wanted. And I told him, I was like, well, I already know what the owner of the store will give you for this. I'll tell you what, I'm looking for this particular set. I want this particular set. I'll give you a little bit more than he'll give you for it. How's that sound? He was all excited. He was like, yeah, that'll work. So I got a set of trains that I've been looking for. Told the owner about it. He was like, I don't care. Yeah, I didn't see him. I don't care. So he was cool with it. I knew he would be, or else I wouldn't have done it. But I made him, I ran up $1,000 yesterday with all the sales and stuff that I made. So he was also very happy about that. As for being radioactive, I've just been playing around with WireX a little bit, which is pretty cool. And the other night also, this is this is also really cool, though I have not heard back from the guy, so I don't know if it's going to pan out or not, but there's a gentleman on the Mike and Keith that was asking us about how we could go about finding new homes for an estate, you know, radios that were in an estate, and one of the things he was looking for a home for was a crank-up tower, and I told him I'd be interested in the tower. I could definitely give it a good home, and then I talked to my landlord about, hang on a second. Yep, sorry about that. I asked my landlord, I own the house, but I rent the land it's on. He's like, hey, is there any objection to me doing this? And she's like, I don't know, I don't think so. You know, where are you going to put it? Told her where I was going to put it. He goes, oh, well, it's not in your septic or your drain field, that should be okay. Yeah, let me make sure there's nothing that says you can't do that. You know, and she understood that the little antennas that I have, there are one on the roof of my house and one on a piece of PVC pipe, that are just not really getting out there enough. And she's like, I understand you probably don't get out as far as you want to, do you? Like, no, not really. So, yeah, this gentleman will get a hold of me via email or back on the radio. We can, I can possibly get myself a crank-up tower and hopefully be able to install that in my backyard. Anyway, that's all I got today. Have a happy weekend, everybody. I'm starting my week. Send 7, CBN, back to the net.
6: Well, I hope you have a great week this coming week. Yeah, the weekend is winding down for us, and we didn't get sleep last night either, not because of a teenage birthday party, but we went out to a show at the Paramount, and we're out later than we usually are, and slept through the alarm this morning, so we did a panic load and, you know, drive up to the swap meet here. The park sounds awesome. I was envisioning, you know, a bunch of teenagers, you know, when you said you were about ready to fall asleep, and then they would screech. But yeah, to your point, you know, you turned 17 once, so, you know, what are you going to do? It's nice that they were able to have the party there, though, and I'm sure they had a lot of fun. Good on you for getting the tower. Keep us posted on that. That sounds exciting. And, yeah, that should be good for you to get the antennas up there and to be able to get out even better. Thanks so much for stopping by to check in with us today, and all the numbers to you. That concludes that first round of check-ins, so I'm going to get things set up here, and I'm going to hand the microphone over to Robert, and he's going to build the next round. So, JXM, take it away.
8: Well, here is KJ7JXM, Robert, and, yeah, let's see who else is out there. Name and call sign.
9: Number 7, Uniform Romeo Hotel.
8: I've got N7URH on the list. Who was dealing with Mike there?
10: Kilo India 7, Whiskey Uniform Zulu, Kevin.
8: Okay, I got KI7WUZ on the list. Who's next?
11: Kilo Bravo, Alpha Alpha, Larry. In and out, please.
8: Okay, I think I got KVBMY in there, and then a Victor Alpha Alpha that was IO. What's the prefix for your call?
11: Kilo Bravo 6, Victor Alpha Alpha.
8: Okay, Larry, I got your IO. Thanks for stopping by. And was that Mike, KB8VMY, that I also heard? Okay, that must have been the IO KB that I heard. And there was a doubling station there. Who was that doubling station?
12: That would be KI-7, Zulu, Charlie, Yankee, Musa with IO.
8: Musa, I got your IO, my friend. Thanks for stopping by, and it's good to hear from you. Hope you're doing well. Okay, who's next?
13: Kilo, Foxtrot 7, Alpha Zulu Victor, Alec.
8: Alec, I got you on the list, my friend. Who's next?

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1: Okay, Tammy, I didn't quite catch your call sign. 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Would you try again?
0: W6BJH, Tammy.
1: Okay, I got you loud and clear this time. Thank you. Okay, who's next?
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1: 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And James, WQ7H, are you wanting on the list?
3: WQ7H, James. Hi, Tammy. I need to be in and out, please. And thank you. You guys are great. Hi, Jack. I'm out. Bye. Thank you.
1: All right, James, I've got your I.O. Thanks for stopping by. I'm going to go ahead and run that list. At the top of it, I've got Mike, KJ7, N7UR7, N7URH. I am going on no sleep at the moment, so yeah, you'll all have to forgive me on that one. Mike, how are you doing?
4: Wow, it sounds like you're going on no sleep. I'm glad you have your better half there because, yeah, she's keeping you in line, it sounds like, or something like that. I'm on low sleep myself, too. I just got back from camping out in the Olympics. Browns Creek Campground is where we were at. And then we went up on a mountaintop in that area. I was just mapping it out here. It's a different map, but it's got different names depending on where you're at, which mapping software you're using.

0: Dodge or something like that. I'm low sleep myself too. I just got back from camping out in the Olympics. Rounds Creek Campground is where we were at. And then we went up on the mountaintop in that area. I was just mapping it out here. It's a different map, but it's got different names depending on where you're at, which mapping software you're using. It's that minor of a peak in a way, but it's 10,000 feet up there, and it can see all the way out to, you know, this repeater and Mike and Key and get into the simple. And we basically heard there was only like maybe 3 to 5 people we didn't hear on the whole simple net. I mean, we could hear Dean. Not great. He was like charting like 2 or 3, maybe even down to 1 at some point. But, you know, we could hear Joan, and everybody, almost everybody up there. It was pretty fun. I came up with at least 120 contacts. I got to pull the laptop out and see what it did. It was a good time out there. So that's what I did this weekend. Adam, KJ7GKX. That's all I really have to say for now. I'm rambling myself because I'm on my own, post-drive, low sleep, et cetera, et cetera. And 7 year age, back to net disorder.
1: Yes, the very much lack of sleep. We got home a little after midnight, and then I set my alarm for 4:30 that way I can get a nice slow roll to my morning. And then Millie came and woke me up at 5 minutes to 6, and I panicked and had to load everything in the back of the vehicle in about 20 minutes time. So yeah, it was not a good wake up call by any means. So. Definitely a dragging tail today. thanks for stopping by. Good to hear that you're out there and having fun, and we need to get out and do a POTA here again one of these days. Next up, I've got KI7WUZ. How are you doing, my friend?
2: This is KI7WUZ. I am doing wonderful. Robert, good to hear you and Cammie on. We missed you on the morning net. Just before I was going to check in, I accidentally butt-dialed Lyle on the cell phone. But other than that, I am at the Seattle Center now, and it is Brazil Fest. So it's going to be a good one this year, and it's free to anyone that wants to come down. So encourage anybody who's got the time and inclination to maybe do a little samba and drink a guarana. Come on down. Hope my friend Bossa Nova Bill is listening, and I know he's going to miss it this year, but boy, I'm sure he would have loved it. So. Kilo India 7, Whiskey Uniform Zulu. I'm a one rounder, and I'll send it back to net.
1: Well, that does sound like a whole lot of fun. I wish I didn't have other things I needed to do at home. I would definitely make that swing down. I got into Lyman this morning as we were mobiling along, which was fantastic because I think I got in the tail end of the first round, and we were just arriving at the high school here when the second round, when I was called for, but I was trying to figure out exactly where I needed to be to get set up for this antique radio swap meet that we're at. And, trying to get... I wish I worked a different shift in the morning because I definitely miss getting into the morning nets, and it's a whole lot of fun, and it's one of my favorite groups of folks out there for sure. I think we got checked into the PSR at the 9 o'clock net, but I don't remember much of that because I was in the middle of selling everything, so trying to focus on getting rid of gear. So that's been the goal today, and I think I've done a pretty decent job. I've gotten rid of

0: over half of the big items I brought, so that's a huge, huge success in my book. So thanks for stopping by, very appreciated, and I hope you have a great rest of your day. And a couple of IOs from Larry and Musa, and then I've got Alec, KF7AZV. How are you doing, my friend?
1: Good afternoon, Robert and Cammy. And I was all prepared for you to call me Alex, and then I was going to be like, oh, you can make up being such a jerk to me and give me some radio stuff. I hear you're handing away gear up there pretty much. Speaking of, have you managed to hand away my old Yaesu bracket and the Anytone cable that doesn't work for any radio that anybody has? I'm trying to remember actually what the cable is for, because I've looked it up again in the past, and it's like an Anytone D326 or some weird random number I've never heard of, not a 5789. Anyways, if anybody's in the market for a Yaesu bracket or a Anytone cable of some sort, Robert has been kindly holding on to them for me since I ditched them on him at the swap meet. Anyhow, I've just been kind of doing dog stuff this morning. I need to actually, unfortunately, go replace the crate that I bought yesterday, and I drove all the way to Wilco, which is a pretty good trip from our house. And I even called in advance, made sure they had the right one, made sure it was the right dimensions, had them put it on hold, got there, put it in my car, got it all the way home, put it together, and then stood it up on the end to finish some screws and looked at the sticker, and it said 36 inches. I need the 42-inch. Maggie is 32 inches long. I think there's a specific word that for that, but from snout to the base of her tail, she's 36 inches, so not quite big enough. And yes, I just sent a picture to people that I have the number of pictures of Maggie. She was just taking a nap until I got up to get on the radio here. And then she did kind of a big, tall-type dog thing, hanging with her front paws off the end of the couch, so they're touching the ground. And then she started playing with her toy while her butt was still up on the couch. Which makes me miss Perry, our great baby. He used to do that all the time. She behaves a lot like Perry in terms of the lanky dog behavior. And the Scooby-Doo takeoff, except for she doesn't get her on the ground and skid. She actually launches herself. She is a rocket. Anyways, and Maddie's doing good. She's taking a nap right now as well. The new pup is definitely wearing her out, and that's what we're working on with her right now, is getting boundaries set and stuff like that. But yeah, I've come up with some plans. I do plan to train her to do some pretty cool things, because she is a smart working dog, and she's very intelligent. So I ordered about 6 whistles. I already have a few of them around the house, but dogs learn very specific pitches, because they can hear it's like 45,000 hertz. They're very sensitive to pitch change, so I want to make sure I have all the same whistles, and I'll never lose them. I can train her with that whistle to do things like just stop dead in the middle of a field if I want her to and stuff. Looking forward to it. I've trained lots of dogs before, and I've never had a dog that is meant for this kind of stuff. The next field day, we'll see what kind of tricks she has, and if by best in show, if she can win the best in show when that comes up. Anyway, I'm rambling about the dogs. I love dogs. Anyway, I think everybody does. Who doesn't? If you don't, you're a weird individual. Yeah, that's enough out of me. Hopefully everybody's having fun out at the swap meet, and everybody's having a fantastic day. This is KF7. Yep, timed out. KF7 is in V. Back to net.
0: Well, I guess if I call you Alex, that means you have to come up here and pick up some radio gear, right?
1: 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KF7AZD.
0: I'll send an Uber right now. Maybe I'll just send the radio gear down in the Uber. That might be a better idea. those particular items, I think those are still in the tote at home in the garage, so I'll have to figure out what tote it is and send them COD back to you there. Hi. You have a great rest of your day, and love the pictures of the pups. That's awesome. Next, I've got Tammy. I know I did not get the call sign written down correctly, so if you wouldn't give that to me one more good time, and then go ahead and give us your report at the same time. I do appreciate it. How are you doing?
2: Thanks. This is W6DJ8, Tammy, Whiskey 6, Victor Juliet Hotel. And sorry about the low audio before. I was trying not to shout into the radio. I'm still getting used to getting on the air here. And I just wanted to say thanks to whoever mentioned to me last night about the voting page on the PSRG webpage. That's really cool to be able to look at your signal there. And also not much to report today. I keep goats, and so today I'm hoping to make some goat milk soap and check in on the nets as I'm getting on the air now finally after many years of having a license but not really doing anything with it, finally getting active. And I appreciate how friendly and kind everyone is. So with that, I'll... Oh, and also, congratulations, Robert, on getting rid of your stuff. I know that feeling very well, and it's always a good feeling when you take home less than you brought. So anyway, with that, W6BJH, back to net.
0: Well, that's fantastic, and, you know, it's awesome. You know, I love goats. They're such incredible creatures, and they do a great job of, you know, keeping the grass cut down there and weeds and everything else, as well as creating some incredible, useful product. So thank you for that. That's really cool. Thanks for stopping by. We've got the call sign corrected in the log now, no worries about the audio. It happens to the best of us, and you know, it's being able to overcome is what we strive for here. So, hope you have a great rest of your day. Next, I've got a guy. I think his name is Jack, but I'm not 100% sure. He goes by the call sign Kilo India 7 Romeo Mike Uniform. I think that's the call sign. I could have that wrong too. What do I know? How are you doing?
3: AI7RMU, yes indeed, that is me. Hey Robert, hey Tammy, great to hear you on PSRG, that is fantastic. I heard Tammy check in last night, that was awesome. Doing great, I tell you, the sun's kind of coming out here at the Puget Sound Entity Radio Association Swap Meet here in Everett Woodway Park, High School. Looks like some people are starting to pack up, but there's still some great deals to be made. So if you're in the neighborhood, come on by. And Robert, I've got a report that 2 dozen donuts is down to 1 chocolate bar. Just amazing. It's been great to see everybody and talk to everybody. It's really fun to do the 9 o'clock net. Thank you, Cammy and Robert, for doing the new net. And back to you, KJ7JXM, KI7RMU.
0: Well, thanks for that, Jack, and I think we finally polished off the 3 donuts you left us over here, I gave Dean one of the bacon maple bars and kind of rocked his world. He'd never had one of those before, so he's found a new appreciation for that is the bacon maple bar. Thank you for that. Those are my favorites, as you will know. And I've got a lot of cash in my pocket here that I got to bring down and drop off to you. I had a fine old gentleman that came by and bought a couple items with a donation to PSRG. So I'll be down there here shortly to hand this microphone over to my better half. That is the end of my list. This is KJ7JXM Robert, and I'm going to hand it over to you, KJ7RAB.
4: Thank you so much, Robert. Cammy here, KJ7RAB. It is 12:36 p.m., and you are listening to the new net here on the PSRG repeater. We ended that last round with an I.O. from James, WQ78. And we are ready now to build a new list. So let me just get that set up here. I'm going to click new round, and then we are ready to build a new list of check-ins. Operators are standing by. Come ahead now, name and call sign.
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4: Jeff, good afternoon, and I have you on a list. Got a pretty good list going here, so I'm going to pause and head back up to the top, and let's hear from Jason and Pat. It was really nice to see you both today. Did you find any treasure at the swap meet here? If so, tell us about it. If not, tell us about anything you want to tell us about. How's your day going?
5: Good afternoon, Tammy, Robert, Annette, Jack, everybody at the swap meet. This is an I-7L, Jason, and Pat. Mulling just now getting on I-5, so please excuse any road noise from the tires on the Jeep, and the terrible construction of Jeeps in general. Go away with too much damage to the wallet from the swap meet. Pat managed to make the purchases. He picked it up two FRS radios, but he can yell at mom whenever he wants to now. And he managed to find a stuffed animal that kind of was for sale, but not for sale, so I had to take the voice down. But other than that, the highlight of his day was too much and a balloon from Jack. Anyway, this is over India 7 Lima, pulling north on I-5, where traffic is picking up at 273.
4: Well, it was great to see you both today. Your signal was pretty choppy, but we got all of that. Sounds like Pat made some good purchases today, and he got the FRS radios and the balloon and the animal. All good treasure. The treasure he got sounds even more functional than the treasure I got. I like those items that are bulky and non-functional. Hi. You mobile safe. Have a great rest of your weekend, and thanks so much for stopping by. It's always great to see you both. Next up, we have Paige, WSLZ, and I gotta say, not only have the planets recently aligned, but we have seen Paige now for 3 weekends in a row, which is amazing treat. It was great to see you today, Paige. You're always on the go. How's your weekend going so far? How are you doing?
10: Well, hello, Tammy, again. Yes, 3 weeks in a row. That's so awesome. And this is W0FLZ. And I am back at the home QTH, sitting in the shack, eating some Popeye's chicken and shrimp while I talk to you and Matt. And, although I don't think I'm near as on the go as you and Robert are, I've been pretty darn busy lately. And once I'm done with my lunch, I'll be working on just some check organization, and then I gotta go out and do a couple of things on the camper, just busy work around the house. And so, again, great to see you and Robert, 33 and all the numbers to you and Robert, and we will see you again soon. Back to you, Cammy, W0FLZ.
4: Well, I'm glad that you made it back to the QDH, and with some food even, that sounds good. I'm going to be wanting to forage for some food after we get done here. I was kind of thinking that, I don't know where we are in relation to that Double D Meats place, but we definitely need to hit that place up again. I didn't know what we were in for when we went there the first time, and it was a little bit overwhelming. And so now that I kind of know what to expect, I won't be, you know, so overwhelmed when we walk in. But yeah, definitely need some food after this. It was so great to see you. We're kind of making a habit of this, so I don't know, next weekend is the Women in Motorsports thing up at Dirtfish, so, you know, if we want to keep the trend going, you're going to have to make it up to Dirtfish next weekend. Hi, hi. 33 to you, all the numbers, and have an amazing rest of your weekend. Next up, we have Harry, Alpha, I can't even say your call sign, Alpha 7, Whiskey Oscar. How are you today?
11: I'm doing great. Sounds like everybody's having a lot of fun down there. This is 87 WO Harry. I'm taking it easy today. I've been driving myself a little too hard, losing weight, and not feeling great. Also, debating what to do with HF. I haven't been on it for a couple of years, and I'm not sure I'll ever go on HF again. So, I'm debating on that. Anyways, that's about it. All in all, it's been a good day. I anticipate the rest of the day being good as well. And I'm looking forward to the week. So, and I got everything needed to start making my own fish food. Hi on that one. That should be fun. But, yeah, this is 87WO. Back to the net.
4: Well, you take it easy, Harry. Take it easy on yourself and get some good R&R. Thank you for checking in with us today, and have a lovely rest of your weekend and all the numbers to you. Next up, we have WB9, Charlie Sierra Papa. The programmer says your name is Richard. How are you doing today? Come ahead.
8: Yeah, Whiskey Bravo 9, Chicago Style Pizza. I haven't checked in here with you guys in quite a while, but I remembered the net was about right now, and I'm like, maybe I'll stop in and say hello to you guys and Rebecca and everyone else who's out here, so... I'm out here today, so I'm trying to stay pretty cool. But other than that, nothing much. Just made a contact in Phoenix, Arizona on the space station. So I was happy about that. All the way from Paris, Texas to Phoenix, Arizona. So other than that, just wanted to check in and say hello and let you know I'm still here. Back to you.
4: Wow, it's great to hear from you, and congrats on the contact. That's exciting. And I wrote down your mnemonic, Chicago-style pizza. I like that. It's fun when people have clever mnemonics for their call signs, and also Chicago-style pizza sounds really good right now. I'm starting to get really hungry. You take care, and all the numbers to you, and have an amazing rest of your weekend. 7-3. Next up, we have Jeff, Alpha Bravo 6, Mike Bravo. Jeff, how are you? Have you had your coffee? And I know you're not afraid to drink it. Hi, hi. And how's your weekend going?
12: Hello, Cammy, and thank you very much for doing the net. Well, I'm drinking coffee right now, and I'm definitely not afraid to drink it. It's at the ready. And I just got up from a nap. Watching the trains on the TV here and kind of hypnotic almost. Going to pull on the baseball.

0: sorry for the delay there. I had some folks here chatting with me in person. Jeff, I apologize. Were you finished with your report? I'm going to send it back to you, 86MB.
1: Yeah, I was pretty much finished there, Cammy. I'll let you go and have a good, you guys, you and Robert have a good time. Good to hear you, as always, AB6MB.
0: It's always good to hear you, Jeff, and I always think about that when I'm getting my coffee or when folks are talking about drinking their coffee, and I'm not afraid to drink it. And that always makes me chuckle, so thank you for that. You take care, have an amazing rest of your weekend, and 73 to you and all the numbers. That is the end of that round of check-ins, and I would hand the mic over to Robert, but he's disappeared on me. I sent him a message and told him that he was going to be up next, but I don't know if he's gone down to talk to Jack or if he's gone somewhere around here to try and wheel and deal. Things are, looks like people are packing up, and so folks are probably going to be making those, you know, end-of-the-day deals because they don't want to take stuff home. We're certainly hoping to do the same. We got rid of quite a bit of stuff, but there's still a bunch of stuff that we have to load up and take home, and of course it's all of these heavy boat anchor radios. So enough of me chatting. I'm going to build another round of check-in. So if you're out there and you'd like to give a report or an I.O. or come back for a recheck, please come ahead now. Name and call sign is all I need.
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0: 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I've got you down on the list. 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
0: Sebastian, it's really nice to hear you today. Sebastian, hang on just a second. I've got your I.O. You take care, and thanks so much for stopping by. 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
0: Ryan, I've got you down for a recheck. Next station, please. Okay, nothing heard. I'm going to go ahead and run this list. Heading back up to the top, let's hear from Tim, KI7ZEI. I believe you're still here at the swap meet, Tim. Did you find any treasure? If so, tell us all about it. What did you find?
5: Well, treasure might be too strong of a word. I did find some odds and ends, things I could use. I bought this one little experimenter kit, circuit board thing, and I only bought it because it's got a good couple of really top quality banana plugs on the power cable. Yeah, I'm actually still here. I am way down at the southeast corner of the parking lot because, number one,

PSRG repeater is a little hard to hear here. Signal's a little weak in this particular location. And if I got closer to you, your signal, your transmit signal was desensing my receive. So I guess I'm about probably 75 meters to the southeast of you. Not that that really matters. And this is the first time I'm using this new RIP.

0: I'm not sure if Tim maybe had a battery die on him. I had that happen to me today earlier when I was given my report. I'm going to go ahead and move forward, and I'll come back to Tim to see if maybe he had a battery issue. Next on the list, we have Whiskey 7 Delta Alpha Oscar. How are you today?
1: Well, I'm doing fine. I may be at the edge of the coverage zone, so this may come in scratchy. Yesterday I was doing POTA and made quickly enough contacts. I guess I was happy that it was the USA or the North American Goose that applied to help. And today I'm fixing the irrigation system on the lawn. So that's my day and my weekend. Back to net, W7DO.
0: You're coming in great. You are almost full scale on Cougar, so I just wanted to let you know that. Thank you so much for stopping by. It's great to hear from you today, and have an amazing rest of your weekend. I'm going to pause here and call again for Tim, KI7ZEI. Come ahead.
2: Okay, I hope I'm coming in now. I don't have a battery problem. I think I just got a location problem. I was in a sweet spot and I moved about a foot, and I guess I fell out of the sweet spot, so I'm not sure where I left off. But I'll just say I'm using a TID radio H9 for the first time, and it's kind of a tricky location as far as receiving the repeater from this spot. So anyway, I'll turn it back to net, KI7ZEI.
0: Thank you, Tim. And yeah, you picked up exactly where you had dropped off on your previous report. So nicely done. Great to see you today. And I hope that you have a fantastic rest of your day. Thanks so much for stopping by on the radio and in person today. Next up, we have a recheck from Uncle Rai Rai and 7WAA.
3: All right. Wow, that's not good. Hopefully it's good enough. I'm out here in Squaw Bar. So one of the major and exciting factors is it has to be less than 1 hour to work, like preferably about 4 minutes to work at where she can arrive at 6 a.m. And so how long does it take you to get to Seattle? I tried to get it into the last one, but apparently one of these buttons on my microphone enables talk around. So I've been trying to call out to you on the repeater's frequency and not the repeater's input. Anyway, the more you know. Oh, folks! What do you have that controller? Try to stay back about 15 feet so that way they're not distracted by your voices. It's very rude and disrespectful to the net controller, so please, distance yourself. They have a microphone in their hands, so try talking to them. Let's keep common sense here. Anyways, that is PSA from Uncle Rai Rai and 7WA.
0: Well, thank you for the PSA. Yeah, that does happen a lot where, you know, you're hosting and folks sometimes are, you know, they're standing like right next to you having a conversation with other people, or they're having a conversation with you when you're trying to host and wrangle the list to keep track of everything. And, you know, I welcome it because, you know, it's good practice for if and when things are really hectic and you need to try to multitask and focus on a bunch of other things. And yeah, I Arlington is not an hour or less from work, I would say, but, you know, I just wanted to throw that out there just for kicks. So, yeah, may not be a viable choice, but, you know, you never know. If you don't put that out there or you don't ask, I don't know, it's worth a try. Move to Arlington. That's all I have to say. Hi. Thanks so much for coming back. Uncle Rai-Rai, and thanks again for the PSA. All right, that is the end of that round, and Robert made his way back over here, so I'm going to hand the microphone to him, and he's going to do the next round. So, JXM, take it away.
4: Well, here is KJ7JXM, Robert, and let's see who else is out there. This might be the last round because we got to get things packed up here, and that takes a few minutes. So who's out there? Name and call.
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6: Thanks, you too.
4: Well, I got Andrew, and I got to thank you too. My brain wants to say that was Megan. Is that correct?
6: That is correct, Robert. I will be an IO. K9MLR Megan. Thank you, too.
4: Well, thanks for stopping by, my friend. I do appreciate it. And as has been said repeatedly, hugs, hugs, and more hugs, my friend.
0: And all the numbers.
4: Okay, who's next?
7: W7ZJL, just within IO. Thanks, Robert and Cammie.
4: Awesome. Thanks for stopping by with your IO, my friend. I do appreciate it. And while you're on the air and listening, I might need to get some some more repeater stuff from you there or something one of these days there. Hi, hi. I need to up my Motorola game, I think. okay, who's next?
8: KM7FPQ, Jason Trollan with another IO.
4: All right, Jason, thank you for stopping by with your IO. I do appreciate it. Who's next?

0: All right. We will go ahead and throw last call out there. Last call for the noon men.
1: Hi, Robert.
2: And 7WA.
0: Oh, that was probably you trying me on reverse then, wasn't it? Rye. Okay. Thanks, Ryan. Do appreciate you, my friend. One last chance. Last call.

0: Okay, well, I guess Andrew's going to get around to himself. I will do a quick acknowledge for an I.O. from Megan, an I.O. from Austin, and an I.O. from Jason, and then I will go to KF7LNX. Andrew, I saw your little power bank set up there. That's pretty slick, my friend. How are you doing?
1: Hey, Robert. I'm doing pretty good. Yep, I just got that power bank earlier this morning from Amazon, so... I figured that it was time, so I need to, well, especially being the fact that earlier this year I had to replace the alternator that failed, you know, and, it would make sense for me to have that for two reasons. One, it also makes the radio, make this mobile radio run a little bit more independent, you know, from the main and only car battery source, but also, this also gives me more freedom to have an actual field setup actually as well. So therefore, if I wanted to set up my my radio out on, if I need to deploy another radio out on the field, then this will give me the freedom to do it. So that makes it perfect if I'm out doing some kind of activation, you know. If I do plan on doing that at some point, which I probably will at some point, or, you know, I'm out, you know, like camping, which one of those days will happen eventually too. But also, that would also probably motivate me of getting a solar panel actually for this little guy too. So this is definitely a huge start for me actually. So, and so far it's holding up very nicely actually. It's actually quite a bit of a good investment. And actually, that one was actually on for sale from Amazon, too. So that was a perfect timing for me to go get this here. So, yeah, that was one of my new things I got today, actually. So, so far, I've been pretty happy with the functionality and everything about this here. So, yeah, anyways, yeah. Other than that, just hanging out at Legion Memorial Park in Everett, just doing a nice Sunday here, overall here. So, anyways. Well, Robert and Cammy and everyone, hopefully everybody's having a great Sunday. It looks like I get a little bit of broken clothes and a little bit of sunlight peeking in for once, actually. So, yeah, just going to enjoy the nice Sunday afternoon that we have here. All right, guys, take care. 73 KF7L1X.
0: Well, that is fantastic, and I'm glad you were able to get that going, and having the solar to top things off is fantastic, and then one of the things, too, that I'll make note of is a lot of these devices that have solar input, you can feed it DC input from your vehicle, and it will also charge through that input without doing any damage or anything, because it's basically a variable DC input is what it's looking for. You should be good to go on that one. It works really well if you have a keyed 12-volt power port, because then when you shut the vehicle off, it stops trying to charge. That's what I've done in a lot of my setups, and it works out really, really well. But like I said, the Honda's rolling around with our spare 280 amp hour lithium battery that I have in the back of it. So my Kenwood runs solely off that. I can run it for a couple months before I need to hook the charger up and charge it up. So I've had quite a bit of runtime out of that little big battery there. Anyway, so thanks for that. You have a great day, and yeah, the clouds are finally burning off. The sun is coming out, which is perfect because I got to pack the car up with the gear that didn't sell and get it home, and I will probably just leave it all sitting in the back of the car overnight and put a free sign on the car to see if someone takes the whole car overnight. Just kidding. I wouldn't get that lucky. They'd probably take the radios out and then take the car. Anyway. thanks again, Andrew, for stopping by. I do appreciate it, my friend. That is the end of my list. That is the end of the round. That is the end of the net. I'm going to hand it over to KJ7RAV for the outro. 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
2: 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And don't forget about the 9 p.m. net coming up tonight. You won't want to miss that. Well, this is Cammy, KJ7RAB, with my partner in crime and co-host,
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2: 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And we'll now be packing it up and returning the repeater to unmoderated use. 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
2: 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No. Go ahead, Kirk. How are you? Kirk is standing right here next to me, and he's wearing his super cool Fry's name tag. Kirk, take it away.
3: Alpha Golf 7 Yankee Mike. Here, listening to myself in the echo, it's pretty disorienting, but I just wanted to say hello, and otherwise I'll just give a quick IO. I'm at the park, and the radio event, and enjoying it. Thanks for letting me in so late. Alpha Golf 7, yeah, Mike. Kirk out.
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Sorry about that. There is zero RGS. And zero

KKZNYD, yes, this is Kilo Golf and Romeo Juliet Juliet. It was a little bit scratchy, but I think I could hear your call sign. So this is Kilo Golf and Romeo Juliet Juliet.

Kilo Echo 7, Papa Bravo Hotel, on node 2462, WW7PSR. 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